0: 209-0631.
1: Oh, this is an actual live person. How are they? Okay.
2: Actual live person, not a robot, not AI, not a recording.
1: Awesome. Okay. I wanted to do Sunday Night Slow Jam oral expression if we can.
2: Wait a minute. How do I know you're not a robot?
1: Well, my name's Christina. I'm from Stockton, California. And yeah. I guess that's how you'll know.
2: This could be a really smart robot, though. You know, AI, you can't really tell.
1: That's true, too. What can I do to prove it?
2: You know what? It's the vibe. I feel the vibe. I think we're good. Christina is your name, and you're in Stockton, California. Is that right?
1: Yes, I am.
2: All
1: yes.
2: Right. Who's this going out to?
1: Listening on K-Win.
2: Oh, thank you.
1: This is going out to Alex Arista. He's over in Avenal, California. And I just want to tell him that thinking of him as usual, and I'm looking forward to all our plans to come. And good night, and I love him. And he.

0: 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Let's remember some special times and maybe make some new memories too. Welcome into the Sunday Night Slow Jams, and you are right on time. 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
1: This is Audra. I'm calling from Lafayette, Indiana, and this message is for my husband, Corey. I love you, baby, and I cannot wait till you come home.
2: Hey, my name is Devin Phelps from Dayton, Ohio, to my big sister, Sergeant Hillsman, who is in Washington, D.C., battling breast cancer. 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You know, your family loves you, and we're all supporting you.
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1: Hi, this is Taylor. I just wanted to call and tell my fiance Braden that I hope that he loves me.
2: Taylor, I have a question.
1: Okay.
2: Your fiance's Braden. This is the man you're going to marry.
1: Yes.
2: And you're not sure if he loves you or not?
1: No. I know he loves me. I just wanted to say that to be funny.
2: Okay, cool, because I was concerned. Okay, I love that. Taylor, where are you calling from?
1: I'm calling from Tulsa, Oklahoma.
2: I love that you're listening tonight. I love that you and Braden are listening tonight. Thank you so much for both listening to the show, and I want to congratulate the both of you.
1: Thank you so much. We're actually driving right now, so...
2: I love it. I wish you an amazing life together, filled with slow jams every night, too, okay?
1: Thank you so much. We do love slow jams.
2: Taylor and Braden in Tulsa, Oklahoma, thank you for checking in tonight.

0: Well, for me to say it's good to see you tonight is definitely an understatement. I'm so happy to have you with us tonight. This show, Sunday Night Slow Jams, has become a full-on tradition, a weekend ritual. If you've been with us for years or even decades or even since the 90s when we started the show, I won't say that too loud, give my age away. Thanks for coming back every Sunday for Sunday Night Slow Jams. If you're new to the show, if this is your first time listening, well, I think you're going to like what you're going to hear tonight. We're just getting started. R-Dub wrapping up hour number one with tonight's special dedications. We call them oral expressions.
1: My name is Vania. I'm from Charlotte, North Carolina. And my man, Dayon Noble, located in Pollock, Louisiana. Baby, you mean the world to me. I love you so much, and I'm so happy that you're coming home.
2: Hello, this is Anthony Coco calling out of Las Cruces, New Mexico. I'd like to leave an oral expression to my beautiful fiance, Crystal Wyatt, and to my beautiful daughter, Leia Coca. I love you guys so much. I'm glad that I can continue this journey with you for the rest of my life. I love you both so much.
3: Hi, this is Kalia from Omaha, Nebraska. Want to give an oral expression to my man. Baby, I love you and I miss you so much. I can't wait for you to come home, be a father to your kids. We love you and we miss you.
4: 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I am in Jacksonville, Florida. This goes out to my husband, Joshua. I love you a lot, to infinity and beyond.
0: 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This hour is brought to you by Columbia Records, presenting Baby Keem and Kendrick Lamar. Good Flirts.

0: B.B. 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

0: you like what you're hearing tonight, please share the show with your circle. Don't hog it for yourself. Don't be stingy. Put it out there. I think the best way to do it is jump on social media and just let your friends know you're listening to Sunday Night Slow Jams right now. If you want to tag us in your Insta story, just tag Slow Jams, S-L-O-W-J-A-M-S, while we take care of these oral expressions.
1: Hi, my name is Princess, calling from Portland, Oregon. I'd like to give an oral expression out to the love of my forever, Harmonious Rabagoo. Baby, I love you, and there's nowhere else I would rather be than to be here right here with you. I love you and I miss you so much.
2: This is Jesus El Jeezy out here from Yuma, Arizona, to my wife Karina, La Nina Baby Ramirez, and to all my children, Theo, Ariana, and Kiana. I want to say Daddy loves you guys. Thank you. Have a good night.
3: Hi, this is Madison. I'm from Sepulpa, Oklahoma, and I'm just sending an oral expression out to Levi Dalton. I miss you, baby. You're my favorite person, and I love you so much, and I can't wait for you to come home.
4: This is Vicki Newman from Santa Rosa, California. I'm sending my oral expression out to Tremere. I'm so very grateful you're a part of my life. I appreciate you, and I will cherish you every day.
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1: Hi, can I leave a message?
2: You may leave an oral expression.
1: Or a loved one.
2: What's your name?
1: Brianna.
2: Hi, Brianna. Where are you calling from?
1: I'm calling from West Virginia.
2: Okay. And who would you like to express yourself to?
1: I'm expressing myself to my son. Today's his 9th birthday.
2: You say his 9th birthday?
1: Yeah.
2: Amazing. He should be in bed, though. It's getting late.
1: He is not. We are traveling.
2: Oh, cool. Where are you going to?
1: We are going to the beach.
2: To the beach? This late? Okay.
1: Yeah.
2: Or is that,
1: yes,
2: sounds like an adventure.
1: It is. We're almost there, though.
2: Are you guys blasting slow jams in the car tonight?
1: We are. Yes. That's what we just heard it.
2: I appreciate that so much. All right. So he's 9. What's his name, by the way?
1: Kyrie.
2: All right. What do you want to tell Kyrie tonight? What's your message?
1: My message to Kyrie is I love you very, very much, son. I hope that you have a very good birthday. And mommy loves you so much.
2: It's beautiful. Have a safe trip tonight. Be safe out there, okay?
1: Thank you. We're almost there.

Miguel and Michelle tonight in Greeley, Colorado. I can't wait to see what the future holds for us. 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Marcus and Mason in Midland, Texas. They hear us five nights a week on B93. Marcus says, I love you, and I appreciate everything you do for me and our family. And from Lindy to Jose in Tulsa, Oklahoma, I'm sorry, and I miss you in my life. It's easy to hit the website tonight or anytime. You do that right from your phone. 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Online expressions tonight from Elizabeth in Montana, for Chevy in Corcoran, California. I love you and you are my world. Here's more long distance love from Samantha in South Bend, Indiana. Pablo's in Pekin, Illinois. I love you and I miss you and I'll always be there for you. From Delhi to Xavier in New Iberia, Louisiana. Make that Desi. I called her Delhi. Well, she's a snack. She could be a snack. Desi to Xavier, New Iberia, Louisiana. I love you and I miss you and I can't wait to see you. Kelly's in Jackson, Mississippi, for Orlando and Salem, Oregon. She's thinking about you. From Lyric to Caden in Lincoln, Nebraska. Mosley is in Albuquerque, New Mexico tonight, for Christy in Austin, Texas. Daniel and Diana slow jamming five nights a week with us in Corpus Christi, Texas tonight on Hot Z95. From Lefty to Susanna in San Diego, California. And Daniel in Roseburg, Oregon, for Sam in Colorado Springs. R-Dub back in a minute. Another full hour of tonight's Sunday night slow jams. 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Stay tuned.

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0: say I'm sorry.
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4: Hi, this is Christopher, not all the way from Las Vegas, Nevada. This message, the apology, is for Sonny Guerrero, who's out there in Virginia. I just want to tell you I'm so sorry. I hope you can understand how much this means to me and how much you mean to me as well. Please forgive me.
5: My name is Ashley. I'm from Omaha, Nebraska. I'd like to apologize to Kansas. Baby, I'm sorry, and I love you, and I miss you so much.
6: Hi, my name is Michael Palacios. I'm calling out of Sacramento, California, and I want to say an apology to my girlfriend Rebecca for what we're going through. We broke up, but I'm hoping to God that we can get together and get it right so that we can be happy. I'm sorry, baby. I love you.
7: Hi, this is Nikia Emma. I'm from Colorado Springs, Colorado. I'm sending sorry to Johnny, my husband. I'm sorry that I haven't been how I need it to be, but you know I love you and you're always there for me. You do a lot. So the kids appreciate you. I appreciate you.

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0: 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So when you call in tonight, a couple of pieces of info before you pour your heart out. I need your name, then I need your location. Tell us where you're listening from, your city and state and country. Tell us who it's going out to, who your special message is to, and then the point of no return. Drop that oral expression.
1: This is Zaria calling from Sacramento, California. Kalia, I love you. I love you 3 months and many more to come. I love you, boo.
2: Albert Felix from Tucson, Arizona. I'm sending this oral expression to my wife, Melissa. I love you, baby, with all my heart. You're my soulmate. Love you forever.
3: 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This is Ashley calling from Anchorage, Alaska. I want to give an oral expression out to myself because I've been through the most, the ups and the downs, the left and the right, to the hell and back. And you know what? I have stayed with my head up high. Thank you.
0: You are so welcome. Keep your head up high. And I think in the 32 years I've been doing the show, I don't think anyone's ever made an oral expression to themselves. So that's a new one. There's always a first. And I'm so here for it. Back in a minute with your online expressions. 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
1: Oh, hi.
2: Hey.
1: Hi, R-Dub. How are you doing?
2: I'm good. How are you doing tonight?
1: I am doing good. I was listening to you on the radio on the way home. I did not expect you to answer.
2: Thank you for listening. I did not expect you to call. So, you know what? We're on the same wavelength here tonight.
1: Yes. Well, I was calling to see if I'd be able to send an oral expression.
2: Absolutely. What's your name?
1: My name's Adriana.
2: Okay, Adriana, where are you calling from?
1: San Angelo, Texas.
2: San Angelo, Texas. And who's on your mind tonight, Adriana?
1: I wanted to send an oral expression to Jamal in San Angelo.
2: Okay, what's your message to Jamal?
1: I just wanted to let him know that I love him so much. I'm very grateful for him, and I look forward to the next years that come with him.
2: Love that for you guys so very much. Adriana, thanks so much for listening tonight. Thank you and Jamal for tuning in tonight. I really appreciate it. All our friends in San Angelo, Texas, I appreciate you a lot.
1: Yeah, 15 years and running.
2: I love that so very much. You don't even know. So I hope to hear from you both again real soon.
1: All right, thank you. Have a good night.
2: All right, safe travel home.

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It's the Sunday Night Slow Jams. My favorite part of the show, even more than the music, is hearing from you. 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I love you beyond the universe. Allison and Beto in Tucson, Arizona. I love you and I miss you and I can't wait to get married. And from Jessica to LaTerrence in Beaumont, Texas. I'll always be there for you through the good times and the tough times. I love you and I miss you so much. These are online expressions from slowjams.com. Eileen's in Phoenix, Arizona. From Marlon in San Diego, California. I love you more than words can explain. Freddie in Antelope, California. For Eden in Dallas, Texas. You're still my number one. David and Erica checking in Colorado Springs, Colorado. He's missing you. From Dietra to Michael in Oakdale, Louisiana. Rivia and Jerry hear us 5 nights a week in Lubbock, Texas on 104.9 The Beat. Stacy in Albuquerque, New Mexico. From Mike in Santa Fe. Valencia in Fort Pierce, Florida. For Thomas in Bridgeport, Connecticut. We'll say hello and good night to Rye and Alabanza in Honolulu, Hawaii. And Tejana Kelsey in Austin, Texas. 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I'll be looking for you.

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The tenderness. I just don't know what to say, girl. Would you sing to me? One more time, do it like this.

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Right now, this your boy Chris Brown, and right now, y'all listen to the Sunday Night Slow Jams. 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
1: My name is Eloise, and I'm from Salinas, California, and I just wanted to send an apology to my brothers, LJ and Matt. I appreciate you, and I love you, and I thank you for doing the best you can with my kids.
2: My name is Dwight Burgess. I'm from Anchorage, Alaska. I'd like to apologize to my girlfriend, Marissa.
3: This is Angelina from Midland, Texas, sending out an I'm sorry expression to my husband, Manuel Alvarez. Baby, I'm sorry. I should have just listened to you when you told me what to do. I love you, and thank you for everything and having patience with me.
4: I'm Warren. I'm calling from Portland, Oregon. I'm sending an apology out to Melody from Amboy, Washington tonight. I'm really sorry for what I did. I feel awful, man. I really messed this up. 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
2: Don't you love it? 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

0: fourth and final hour of tonight's Sunday Night Slow Jams. And the real ones listen for the entire show. So I'm talking to you. I'm including you. Let me know you're still listening tonight. Check in with us on Facebook, facebook.com/slowjams, or our IG, our Instagram is slowjams too, S-L-O-W-J-A-M-S. I'll be looking for you while we drop these oral expressions.
1: Hello, my name is Annette Perez from Pomona, California. I would like to send an oral expression to my husband, Clayton Perez, out in Honolulu, Hawaii. And I would like to tell him that I love him and miss him.
2: My name is Michael Itachi. I'm from Tulsa, Oklahoma. I'm just going out to Deborah O'Riordan. I love you, babe, and I miss you. Always and forever.
3: This is Dakota Kaminki from Farmington, New Mexico. I'd like to give an oral expression to Ozzy. You're so kind, and I love you so much.
4: And this is Rosaline from Yakima, Washington. My oral expression is for Nicholas Allen in Yakima, Washington. I love you, and I'm sorry for the hard times that we've been having lately, and I hope things get better.
0: We finish out the show with some public displays of affection with your goodnight kisses. So, if you're ready to kiss him through the phone, call 877-209-0631. We want some good ones on the radio tonight to close out the show. The rest of tonight's Sunday Night Slow Jam starts next. 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
1: Hey, yo. Did I get you on the line?
2: Got me on the line.
1: Right on. What's up, man?
2: George, what are you doing tonight?
1: On my way home, about to get home to my old lady.
2: Okay. And where are you calling from? What city and state are you in?
1: I'm in Tucson, Arizona.
2: All right, man. What's your old lady's name?
1: Felicia.
2: We have to remind everyone that's actually a term of endearment.
1: Is it?
2: Of course. It better be. Yeah. That's a term of endearment.
1: Yeah, it's a good thing, right?
2: Yeah, it's a good thing.
1: Right on.
2: What do you want to tell her?
1: I just want to tell her I love her and I appreciate, you know, her work with me through everything I've been going through lately. And you know, I recognize everything she's doing. I love her.

Hey, what's going on, everybody? This is Neo inside the Sunday Night Slow Jams with R-Dub. Let's talk about my joint, So Sick. So Sick is about the first time I ever fell in love and the way that I allowed my friends' opinions to be more important than my own and even than hers, and thus messing that relationship up. Yeah, it was a very difficult song to write, but it was a song that needed to be written. Shout out to everybody who lost somebody. Yeah. Anyway, back right here, Sunday Night Slow Jams. Whatever you do, don't turn off the radio.

0: My name is Paula. I'm from Sacramento, California, and I'm sending a goodnight kiss to Shimazir, Montana, in Nigeria. Much love to you, baby. Good night.
1: Mwah. Hi, this is Quay calling all the way from Portland, Oregon. I just want to say goodnight, calling from AJ all the way to New York. Baby, I love you. Mwah.
2: This is Kyla Earth from Omaha, Nebraska. I want to give my husband, Jonathan Earth, a kiss goodnight. I love you, babe.
3: Hey, my name is Stephanie, calling out of Mitchell, South Dakota. 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
4: 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Ain't that the truth? 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My name's R-Dub. Hey, thanks for coming through. 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
3: 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Who the f*** is that? 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

0: Good morning and welcome to the show. It is Monday. It's Dee Dee in the morning. I got some people with me. There is Jay Cruz, Trey G, and comedian JJ Williamson.
1: Hold on. You with us, if anything.
0: I know that's right. Yeah. Yeah, you're right, Trey. We with you.
1: Yeah, you with us.
0: All right, you're absolutely right. I hope you had a good weekend. Must have been a spicy one, huh, Trey?
1: I got some wrist.
2: He's so spicy.
1: I got some wrist.
0: We early in the morning coming for me. We just got here.
2: You gotta always be prepared.
0: I know it. We just got here.
1: Yep.
0: It is Monday, May 18th, National Visit Your Relatives Day.
2: I would love to.
0: I like that. Mm-hmm. National HIV Vaccine Awareness Day.
1: Huge.
2: That's dope.
1: Very huge.
2: I used to take people out.
0: All right, here's another one. It's National No Dirty Dishes Day.
3: I don't like dirty dishes in my...
1: I can't stand them neither.
3: Yeah, I wash dishes every day.
0: Do you really? You don't like dishes in the sink? I don't either.
1: Yeah,
0: okay.
1: True.
0: Let me see. Here's another one. It's International Museum Day.
2: Shout out to museums, and they're free. Great place.
1: Like the Louvre.
0: I love museums.
1: Yeah.
0: In Louisville, I did the Ali Museum.
1: Right. Okay.
0: South Carolina's got a great African museum you need to go to.
1: Yeah.
0: What else? I've been to a lot of different museums. You know they're opening a Juneteenth Museum in Fort Worth.
1: That's
0: the birthplace of Opal Lee, the grandmother.
1: Juneteenth.
0: Yeah.
2: So dope.
0: Yeah.
2: Haven't you been to Weed Museum?
3: I have.
0: You've been to a weed museum?
3: A weed museum.
0: Mm-hmm. I went to a sex museum once.
2: See what I'm saying?
0: Yeah, in Amsterdam.
3: Sex
0: museum. I went all through there. You would never believe what's in it.
2: I went...
3: Freaky day.
0: Sex toys. All right, let's celebrate. Let's celebrate birthdays. All right.

0: Yep.
1: And people left the wife alone. Remember, she came out with tips, though, for all of the wives.
0: On draft day.
1: Yep.
2: I told you, I believed in her and them.
1: Yeah. You believe in them?
2: I actually do.
1: So far, they've been quiet.
2: I know, I'm telling you.
1: Let me see. Happy birthday, go.

0: Do we know him? The show Manifest on NBC?
1: This guy should not be on the list.
2: Not.
0: Okay, you're not going to know him.
2: No, we ain't going to know
3: him.
2: He's
3: on Manifest on NBC. Okay.
1: Yes. Oh, God.
3: Alrighty.
2: Shout out to him, though.
3: All right. Happy birthday, Matt. Hey, listen, let's get into this. We do it.
1: Hope you listen.
3: Every day. Every day we get somebody we don't know. We be like, who? Here we go. Let's do this. This is all about our early morning memes.
2: Come on.
3: Mine just says this. I ain't dating nobody co-parenting a pet with their ex. You just lost your mind if that's what you're doing. Have you seen that? People do that. They be co-parenting pets.
2: Nah. Hell
3: no. I ain't dating you if that's the case.
1: God. All right, here we go. I'm a dad. If you're a dad, I got a dad joke. Please feel free to use this. Y'all ready?
2: Okay, let's go.
1: Let me sit up. Got a great pizza joke for you.
3: Pizza?
1: Never mind. It's too cheesy.
2: Okay. All right. Not terrible. It wasn't terrible.
3: I hate it.
2: Not terrible. You caught me off guard.
1: Mwah.
2: I got one.
3: I hate it. It's so dumb.
2: It's so terrible.
1: It's so
2: it wasn't terrible. It's too cheesy. It was terrible. The delivery was really good, too.
3: Yeah, it was. Good.
2: Very good delivery. No, I don't worry about it.
1: All right,
2: mine is short and sweet. It says, I knew money changed people, but damn, food stamps, too?
3: Come on.
1: How many ones I got?
2: All right, here we go. Due to these gas prices, a man hanging out the passenger side of his best friend ride is no longer a scrub.
1: What is it?
2: He's a man making smart financial decisions.
3: Yes,
2: Come on now. So, yeah, just because I'm on this side don't mean nothing, baby. You can give me your number now.
3: That's a good one.
1: Passenger side.
3: All righty. That's how we kick the show off with our early morning memes. Coming up this morning, financial expert Ash Cash will take us through there with our finances.
2: Mm.
3: All right. Plus, somebody hit me up in my DMs needing some help. Would you hear that? And we got more money for you inside our $1,000 mini game. All of this is coming up. It is Monday. It's a great week, y'all. Here we go. It's Dee Dee in the morning.
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1: Or a sea shanty?
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2: Don't you love it? Oh, it's so good!
0: It feels good to be Boatyou. It feels good to Geico.

0: morning, Dee Dee. In the morning, everybody is here. There is Jay Cruz. I'm looking at him. Mm-hmm. And also, I see Trey G over there. But JJ was talking to me, and he said that he's tired. What, the gas price is too much
1: for
0: you? Oh, my
1: God. Gas is going crazy for everybody around the world. Not just here, not just in the United States, but all over the world, man. Mm-hmm. So, since gas been high, a lot of things have changed in people's lives.
0: Mm-hmm.
1: Made them live a little different since gas been high. Here's one right here, man. Them grocery store runs. Them grocery store runs. Because, you know, people go to the grocery store, man, you try to get everything at once. But sometimes you got to go every other day.
0: Yeah.
1: You might need a tomato. You may need some grapes or some milk and everything. But them grocery store runs, look, you be like, look, you better get it now. Because whatever we get now, that's going to have to last for a month. Don't have to last for a month. Where you hang out now?
0: Why you hang out around your neighborhood?
1: I don't go no further than three lights. No, hey, everything I got to do is in three lights: gas, movies, dancing, meeting somebody. If you in that area, three lights, I'll see you. Them out of town trips. They ain't happening too much. They got to be something very important.
2: JJ,
1: staycations. All that. Come on, man. Come on down here and play some golf. I'm about to play up here. Hey, we just have to FaceTime each other, and you play where you at, and we'll keep score like that. Again, these are just some things that has changed in people's lives since gas is so high. Ain't no more drop-offs. You know somebody be them dropouts with folks like, hey man, can you run me over here?
0: No.
1: I ain't running you over nowhere. Them days over, buddy.
2: You need to actually run over
1: there. Yeah, you need to run over there. Get in shape. Get in shape.
2: I mean, get healthy.
1: Since gas been so high, valet parking?
0: Oh, no.
1: You know, valet, $30, $40. You can't do that no more.
2: I don't
1: put gas in your car. I'm gonna walk across the street.
2: Nope, I don't care.
1: I'm going to park down the street and walk. Mm-hmm. I don't give a damn. If I'm in a wedding tuck, you're the bridesmaid, you better have somebody hold that back for you. Gas too high. Again, these are just a few things that have truly changed since gas been high. Going to church?
0: Really? Oh, now, come on.
1: Let's be honest. You got to choose. You want to go in the morning or the evening?
2: Oh.
1: You ain't going to be able to do both.
2: Oh, okay.
1: You ain't going to be able to do both. You can't go to church at 11 then think, I'm going to come back to evening worship. Teach me at 11. Mm-hmm. You better let me know everything.
0: No Bible study?
1: Bible study going to have to be on Zoom now. Bible study going to have to be on Zoom since gas so high. Now, gas so high, hey, you can't fill your car tank up all the way no more. Hey, put this on that.
0: That's it. Yeah.
1: That's it. You don't even want nobody to know what you giving them. Put this on that. On pump three. Put this on pump three right here, man. So again,
2: down.
1: Man, gas has just went so high. So man, some things that we just can't do anything. No more.
0: Now what about, you know, back in the day somebody be like, here, let me get you five to drop me off, you know, for some gas.
1: $5.
0: I mean, well, damn.
1: $5. That's just the bag out.
0: how much it require for somebody that you be like, I'll drop you. How much you want?
1: I'm gonna need at least $45.
0: Drop somebody off.
1: Dang. You know how high gas is? $45 ain't a third of a tank.
2: Ain't a third of a tank.
0: So you mean to tell me to drop somebody? I'd be like, hey man, can you just drop me off? I'll pay you some gas money.
1: I need $45.
3: Ain't gonna lie, I was at the store the other day, and this lady, she had won $10 on a scratch off. She said, I'm gonna give that to my neighbor since she drove me up here.
0: No.
1: Damn. I said she gonna be mad at you, baby. Boy, you can't get nobody no $10 no more. That's an insult.
3: $10. And I got to use gas to go cash it.
0: That's a spit of gas.
1: I pulled up to a pump one time. I saw somebody put $2 in there. I said, they ain't do nothing but go to the light. You might well bag back in.
2: And to guess it.
1: Really? Man.
0: Oh,
1: we just want to see our gas hand move just a tad bit. Just a tad bit. Mm-hmm. You know how when the red light come on, if we can get that red light off, we swear we got a full tank of gas. We swear we got a full tank of gas. Y'all be careful out here, man. They going to go down. We just don't know when.
0: We don't. All right. Thank you for that, JJ. All right, y'all. It's Dee Dee in the morning. Another

0: Right Lane. Slide. Sponsored by One Umbrella Record.
1: Hey, guys, listen, I got to talk to you about women, and they say these are the phrases that a woman could say, which means she could be a nightmare to be married to.
2: Damn.
1: Okay. Okay. All right, and if you guys hear anything that I say in any of these, you can be honest.
3: Okay. Yeah, you know we're going
1: well,
3: to.
1: Well, no, actually, don't.
2: You knew we were going to be honest.
3: It's too late.
2: Yeah, anyway.
1: Hold on. What did I get myself into?
2: Yeah, exactly. You're going to have probably the top five on the list.
1: All right. Let's go. Right. They say if a woman uses these phrases, she's probably a nightmare to be married to. If she says something like this, can you do anything right?
3: Oh, my God. You're already on the list.
1: No, hold on. He just had a flashback from home. He's talking about me. Yeah, that's what he said. I heard you.
3: It's Amanda Pantis.
1: And she'll say that to you. Can you do anything right?
2: Yeah, that's the quickest way to start a fight.
1: She's going to be a nightmare, huh?
3: I laid something down right last night.
1: I know that's right. Go ahead. Here's another one. She's probably a nightmare to be married to if she says this to you. You're all mine. You are all mine.
2: That's a little scary right there.
3: That's a little scary.
2: I kind of like that one.
1: You do?
2: Yeah. I'm yours, babe. I think I would rather hear that on the phone than see it in a fake. Because our facial expression is going to be something very. Yeah. Look her eyes.
1: Hey, after sex and she says it looks you dead in your eyes, you all mine.
2: All mine. Mm-hmm. Or even during.
1: Yeah, it's over.
2: Yeah.
1: She's a nightmare.
3: Yeah.
2: I'm scared of that.
1: Yeah, they say she's a nightmare to be married to if she says this. I wasn't lying. I just didn't tell you.
2: Oh, yeah, that's a nightmare.
4: Oh, yeah, that's a nightmare.
2: That one there is a nightmare.
5: Matter of fact, I'm gone.
1: And that lying by omission?
2: Lying by omission, absolutely.
3: It's slutty behavior.
1: Mm-hmm. Here's another one. If she tells you, can you wear something else? Oh, that's me. That's me.
2: That would sound like you, no lie.
1: That's
2: when it comes to your husband and them New Balances. And them sketches.
1: Oh, God dang it. Why? We just had that conversation last night.
3: Okay. I got the opposite problem. Man, to be saying I overdress. She'd be like, can you please go under, just take that off. When I go, we're just going to the store.
1: Yeah, well, I'm an Amanda.
2: Well.
1: I mean,
3: you know what?
1: If we can have an overdone, overclothing intermission right now, us in the studio say that when you leave. Why do you dress up like that?
5: I think you're the best dresser at between 3:30 and 5 a.m. Ain't nobody messing with you.
3: One person have my back.
1: All right, here's another one. She's probably a nightmare to be married to if she says this. I'm not fighting with you right now. I'm not going to do that. I'm not fighting with you right now.
3: Yeah, be careful with that.
1: That's me.
3: Be careful
1: with that. I'll do that one.
2: That's not a bad one.
1: I do that a lot. Oh, my God. I'll tell that. I'm not fighting with you right
3: now. Trey, if they fight, they care. If they stop fighting, they don't care, bro.
2: That's not true.
3: You don't think?
2: Sometimes you got to let an argument just simmer and then come back to it.
1: If a woman uses these phrases, she's probably a nightmare to be married to. If she says things like this, why can't you be more like them?
2: Oh, damn. Yeah, that's a nightmare.
5: Oh, that's a nightmare.
1: What?
2: You're going back and forth for me personally. You'll go with a bad one or you'll go with a good one. Damn. Yeah, that's a bad one there.
1: Here's another phrase. If a woman says this, it's always about you, isn't it?
2: That's a bad one.
3: Don't lean and look at me when you say that. I don't make it about me.
1: No, J. Cruz's wife has said that to him.
3: Damn. Our live surrounds around me a lot. It's because I work. I got appointments. She's got to help me with a lot. So, it seems like it surrounds me.
2: It revolves around you?
3: Yes. It seems like it, Trey, but really it's for the fam. Very unselfish lifestyle. Mm.
1: They say if a woman uses these phrases, she's probably a nightmare to be married to. If she says this, whatever.
2: Oh, yeah. That's a bad one there.
1: Whatever.
2: That's a bad one.
1: Uh-huh.
2: Going back to J. Cruz. J. Cruz cannot tell no. He can't tell nobody that he's not the birthday.
1: I know
2: J. Cruz is the birthday. Do you hear me?
1: Yes. All the time.
5: Even when he's napping. He's the birthday.
1: My birthday.
2: Boy, it's the birthday.
1: All right. And then your final two. If a woman uses these phrases, she's a nightmare to be married to. You're lucky I put up with you.
2: Oh, dang.
1: And the final one is this one. Well, I'll say this to my husband sometime. No. Don't touch me.
2: All right.
5: Now, you say that to me, I'm walking backwards out
1: don't
5: the room.
1: Don't touch me.
5: I'm walking backwards out the room. I don't trust you.
3: Touch me.
5: You got something in your hand.
3: Don't touch me. It's crazy.
5: It's something in your reach that you finna try to throw at me.
1: Sometimes I don't want to be touched, okay? Sometimes I want to get into bed and just sleep.
3: Dang. Do you ever want to be touched?
1: No, it's very rarely. Very rarely.
5: Even by your husband?
1: Give me a couple of drinks and then maybe you can touch me.
2: Come on,
1: and maybe
2: now.
1: I'm down.
5: Yeah. Damn, Chris. Yeah.
1: Give me a gummy and some liquor.
3: Somebody check on Chris, please.
1: Yeah. I know it. Those are the phrases they say that woman's a nightmare to be married to.
5: Chris, I'm finna text you right now. And all I'm gonna ask you is, are you sure?
1: This many years, he better be. All right, y'all, it's Dee Dee in the morning.
6: More of Dee Dee in the Morning is coming up.
7: Turn it up.
4: G100. Savannah's

0: morning, guys. I gotta tell you, we gotta get to the hot topics. I need to find out what's going on with Drake. So I'm hearing Drake was taking shots at everybody almost. And I wanna get a list of who Drake was talking about on his album.
1: Mm.
0: And then I just found out it ain't one album. Let's get into it, y'all. Here we go.
2: Let her cook.
3: Hot topics. Ooh. Only on Didi in the Morning.
0: Before we do anything, they said Charles Barkley, I guess, was out here first talking about what? Homophobia in sports?
4: In sports, man. You know, recently, man, we lost a couple of NBA players, man. Brandon Clark from the Memphis Grizzlies and former NBA player Jason Collins, who was the first open gay NBA player.
0: Mm-hmm.
4: Well, you know, Charles Barkley was on Inside the NBA, which is my favorite show, man, and he was talking about homophobia.
5: And you say 13 years ago, I say, well, what's the big deal? It's, you know, openly gay, what's the big deal? Well, 13 years ago was a big deal.
1: Mm-hmm.
5: And the reason why it doesn't feel as big now is because of people like him.
6: Yeah, but Kenny, in fairness now, if another guy did it, it would still be a big deal because we live in a homophobic society. First of all, anybody who think we ain't got a bunch of gay players in all sports, they're just stupid. But there is such animosity toward the gay community, and that's what's really unfortunate. If you think there are not more gay players in the NFL, Major League Baseball, and the NBA, you're just stupid.
0: Mm.
4: Yeah.
0: Now, there is one gay player that I didn't fell in love with. I don't know his name, but he plays volleyball.
1: Mm.
0: Y'all know him? Anybody seen him online on social media?
7: I know the guy that you're talking about, yes. I don't know if he's gay, is he?
0: I think he is.
7: He has mannerisms for sure.
0: He's not?
7: That are very spicy. I don't know.
0: He'll do a spike or something and then snap and throw his hand up.
8: I'm
0: going
8: to say he is.
0: Off.
4: Really?
0: I know it. Oh, he's amazing. I love it. I love him. He's a volleyball player. Oh, I'm in love with him.
7: Yeah, he's been going viral here lately, too, on social media.
0: Because he's so spicy.
7: Absolutely.
0: He's so spicy. But that's interesting that Charles Barkley would say that. There's a lot in the NBA, NFL, all of them.
4: Yeah, in all major sports.
0: I can imagine. And just not saying a word.
4: Yeah.
0: Hey, the other thing we got to talk about, I just found out. I didn't realize. So Drake finally dropped his project, right?
8: Ice Man.
7: No.
0: He didn't drop it.
7: No. He dropped three albums.
0: There it is. That's what I found out. I'm my God. Did y'all expect three?
7: I did not expect. I don't think anybody expected three. I did see whispers on my social media, though, that he was dropping a second album, like, late last night. So, but nobody imagined that it would be three albums. So he has Ice Man, which is heavily rap.
0: Mm-hmm.
7: He also has Habidi, which is a dance hall kind of, like, inspired album.
0: Mm.
7: And then he has Made of Honor, which is like completely R&B.
0: This is why he been quiet. That boy been in the lab, as they would say, even in the studio.
7: But this is how you roll out an album. This is how you do it.
0: Yeah.
7: You know what I'm saying? You build up excitement and then you drop all of this music on people. You know what I'm saying?
8: But Chris Brown just did the same thing and people didn't like it as much. It's a lot of music, y'all.
7: It wasn't a lot of build-up.
0: Here is what everybody is saying. Some people online. Somebody said, three albums is insane. How am I supposed to learn all these lyrics in one day?
7: Uh-uh.
0: Trey, was that you? Because Trey know all the lyrics.
7: They said
0: Spotify and Apple Music both have crashed following the release of Drake's three new albums, y'all.
7: After listening to the albums, or like at least one of them, I can understand why. He taking shots at damn near everybody.
0: Ooh, now tell me, who's he taking shots at?
7: He took shots at DJ Mustard. He took shots, of course, at Kendrick Lamar. He took shots at Rick Ross, J. Cole, Jay-Z.
0: Damn.
7: DJ Khaled.
0: It sounds like everybody in the hip-hop industry.
7: Yeah, he took shots. But there was some reconciliation.
0: He liked some people who?
7: He actually reconciled with Future on the album as well.
0: Okay.
7: Him and Future got back together. He has a song on there called Ran to Atlanta. Which is also a shot at Kendrick Lamar.
0: Oh, man.
7: That song title itself is a shot.
8: I love how in the picture with Future, you don't see Future, you just see the back of his head. It took me a second to figure out who it was. Did y'all also hear that he's thinking about doing a trilogy tour in the summer with the album?
0: I'm like,
8: yo, this is crazy.
0: Somebody said, three albums, this ninja better not be retiring.
7: Oh, God.
0: Everybody's talking about that. Drake dropping three surprise albums in the same night is one of the most legendary things no superstar artist has ever done.
8: Yeah.
7: I don't think he retired. He just had to get a lot off his chest.
0: I think
4: a lot. Yeah. Well, I was going to download all three of them, but you know what I'm doing? I'm going to wait on Trey.
0: I know it, because Trey going to tell
4: us. He don't know
0: it. So he went in on everybody. And then they said, I guess he revealed something about his father.
7: His father is battling a really serious disease.
0: Mm.

0: Dang it.
1: His dad, Dennis, has cancer. We battling stages, is what he says. So, shouts out to his father.
0: But he went in on everybody. I want to hear more about this album. I really do.
1: It sounds good.
0: We've been waiting on Drake. So, Trey's going to have to break it all down for us, everybody. Yes, He's going to have to.
1: Sure.
0: All right, that's all on the way. Also, coming up, we got $1,000 for you next. It's Didi in the morning. You work hard all week. You deserve a Saturday that's all about you. And I've got it all planned for you. It's Didi in the morning on G100. Make plans to join us on Saturday, July 25th at In Market Arena for Sips on Styles. 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I'm talking breweries, wineries, distilleries. 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

0: right, good morning. Good Monday morning to you, Dee Dee in the morning with everybody here. Hope you had a wonderful weekend.
1: Amazing weekend, man.
0: We are ready for a great week, though. It's going to be a great week.
2: Kick it off.
1: Great.
0: That's right. We get ready. Next weekend is Memorial Day weekend.
1: Yeah, you know it, buddy.
0: That's right. That's right. Hey, here he is. Trey G is here. He's here to tell us what's trending.
3: Hey, so Kodak Black is trending. You know, he was arrested recently and then released. He actually shaved his head on Instagram, I believe, last week, if I'm not mistaken. Yeah. He's starting anew. Okay. Well, he got arrested again
2: back to the same thing.
3: Yeah, he was back in jail as well. So Kodak Black was arrested for alleged fleeing attempt and resisting an officer. Is what he was arrested for. His bail is about $500, so I'm sure he'll be walking out.
4: He cut his hair because he was running from the law.
3: Yeah. Wow. So hopefully he gets it together, though, because it does sound like he's trying to, like, you know, shift all of that bad karma that he had. So.
0: And by the way, his name is what? Bill Capri?
3: Bill Capri. Mm. With a name like Bill Capri, you got to succeed in life.
0: Yeah,
1: you do. You know what? You ain't lying.
0: You ain't lying.
3: You set up, Kodak. Come on.
1: At least be all right.
0: I ain't heard nobody named Bill since my stepfather, Bill Bennett.
1: Bill Bennett. He left in a Capri.
0: and he did. All right. Coming up next, we got the five things you need to know to start your day. It's Dee Dee in the morning. All right.

0: Nowadays, everybody wanna talk like they got something to say, but nothing comes out when they move the lips. Just a bunch of gibberish. Act like they forgot about Dre.
1: Good morning, it's Didi in the morning. We're all here on a Monday. Yes, it is. It is May 18th. J. Cruz, Trey G, and comedian J.J. Williams. And let's get right into the five things you need to know to start your day.
2: The five things you need to know right now on Didi in the morning.
1: Oh, God, we woke up. It's a Monday. You woke up to something else your dude then did.
3: Not my dude.
1: Yeah, your president sat up there now and posted memes and this and that and him pressing buttons and things like that to Iran. Take a listen.
4: This morning, President Trump with a new threat to Iran, warning time is running out to reach a peace deal. Trump saying, quote, they better get moving fast or there won't be anything left of them. The president posting what appear to be AI-generated images of him pressing a red button with explosions and a mushroom cloud on the screens around him. Oil prices rising overnight after a drone strike on a nuclear plant in the United Arab Emirates. Gas prices here at home now averaging around $4.50 a gallon. Republicans acknowledging little can be done to lower prices beyond reopening the Strait of Hormuz. The war and its economic toll have damaged the president's approval ratings, but his sway within the Republican Party remains strong.
1: So I just want everybody to know, yeah, that's all we woke up to today. Now, my only thing about this is, hey, dude, we're all finding out you lying to us because you went to China to try to get them to help you when it came to Iran and opening the Strait of Hormuz. So all the stuff you've been claiming about winning, we're finding out is a lie.
5: Oh, Lord.
6: Well, yeah, it's all a lie. To exaggerate everything, right?
1: Yeah, so it's all a lie.
6: Also, Didi, you know how Iran was really good at the memes and stuff, those videos that was making everybody laugh?
1: Mm-hmm.
6: I feel like he felt like he took a loss with that, too. So he had to put up his own little meme of him pushing a button or something like, oh, I could do social media too.
1: He's been doing that for a while now, it seems. Both of them been trading, videos.
5: He don't even know. Yeah, exactly. Yeah.
7: Let's talk about the NBA, man. The final four of the NBA playoffs is already set.
5: Uh-oh.
7: We got the Western Conference. We got the San Antonio Spurs versus the Oklahoma City Thunder. Shout out to them. And the Cleveland Cavaliers versus the Knicks in the Eastern Conference. Now, a lot of people have been going on, man. There's been a rumor that their game was rigged.
5: Mm. Which one?
7: The Cleveland game versus Detroit.
1: Really?
5: Wow.
7: Now, somebody leaked from ABC the promo for the Eastern Conference Finals before the game even took place. They had Cleveland in New York.
1: But I thought that they do that sometimes just to prepare so they're ready.
7: Lot of people are saying what they say, man. So we'll see, man. But shout out to both of them. And shout out to SGA. Gilgeous Alexander, man. He won the MVP again.
1: He
7: went back-to-back MVPs, man. Shout out to him. And you know what? He took the team shopping. He bought them the expensive watch. I can't pronounce it. Audemars. That watch right there, it ranged from $25,000 to $300,000, man. Got him some golf clubs, some iPhones, some colognes, some Rolexes last year, man. So shout out to him, man.
1: He can afford it.
7: Yeah, he got it.
6: Speaking of somebody else that can afford it, Meg Thee Stallion can afford it not to show up on Broadway anymore. She made history hitting the stage as the first rapper on Broadway, but now she's tapping in after checking out.
8: So finally, after Broadway, I am home and I am ready to have some me time. But one of my favorite questions that I would get from the hotties after Broadway when I would go out the side door, what are you watching right now? What's your favorite anime? What anime are you into right now, Megan? Who's your favorite character? Right now, on my downtime, I'm feeling like I need a little bit of my magic back. So I think I'm going to start rewatching Black Clover because I need a little bit of Asta energy. I'm definitely going to start rewatching Inuyasha again because it makes me feel like I'm at home. Inuyasha is like my comfort anime. Maybe Yu Yu Hakusho. Like, those make me feel like, oh my gosh, it is late at night. It is past my bedtime. It's like anime. I have definitely been rewatching Death Note, perhaps. Anyways, y'all, let me know what y'all watching this month. Bye.
5: Meg really... Shut up. She really is an anime girl.
7: What
5: is
7: it?
1: She is. That's what it sounded like. She was like...
7: That's all, folks.
1: I was like, huh? Huh, Megan? No wonder.
5: No,
1: I'm not going to say it. Let's keep it moving.
5: Yeah, don't do that. That's mean.
1: Yeah, right.
5: Can we talk about Iceman, the biggest drop over the weekend?
1: Yes.
5: The homie Drake took shots at damn near everybody in the game, including Rick Ross. Now, Rick Ross sat down, did an interview, and he was speaking about where his beef with Drake actually stems from. And it seemed like Ross is just as confused as we are.
9: Rosé was mentioned.
7: Oh, so that's how it happened. So
9: that's how it happened.
7: You just defended yourself.
9: Yeah. It ain't even defending. Homie mentioned Ricky Rosé, and Rosé do what he do best. I go bad. I've been doing that a long time. I've always enjoyed giving an a spanking if you don't understand what's happening. At that time, Cash Money was positive. It was the thing we had going, and Cali was the glue. It was just a genuine vibe. When it went left, hey, man, that's for them to figure out. I ain't figuring that out. It's really small talk to me. Once you mention Rosé's name, I'm going to enjoy it. That's just me by the pool. BBL Drizzy. You know, you had the tummy tuck, the nose reduction.
1: Now, hold on
9: that.
1: A second. You can't talk now, Rick. Now, wait a minute.
5: Cut it out.
1: Mr. Ozempic slash, I'm going to get whatever surgery. Come on,
6: stop.
1: Rick.
6: He been training, ma'am.
1: No, okay.
6: He been in the gym.
1: All right.
5: I ain't seen not one Rick Ross video in the gym. Me neither. Now that you say that.
6: He keep that private.
1: All right. Hey, listen. We'll get into that more about that because Drake really, I listened to all three albums, Trey.
5: Yeah, did you?
1: Got a favorite, too. We'll tell you all about that. All right, listen, we got Cash next. It's Didi in the morning.
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0: 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This is
1: G100 Traffic. Getting you started this morning with a pretty good ride throughout town. Now, keeping an eye over on Augusta Road southbound. Right now, pretty wide open, making your way south down to Port Wentworth at I-95. Though we can expect to see more delays arise as the morning continues. Also going to be keeping an eye over towards I-516. Getting past Veterans Parkway, we can expect to see delays getting there in your eastbound lanes between Veterans Parkway towards Abercorn Street. Though right now, pretty wide open. Another traffic update in minutes. I'm Zach Grizzle.
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0: Petey in the morning. Guys, we're going to play our $1,000 minute game. Before we do, though, according to this, I thought this was kind of interesting, you guys. They said 70% of people say they have their high school yearbook. Where is it? Anybody know where theirs is?
1: Absolutely.
0: Where's your high school yearbook?
1: It's in a closet in the office.
0: All right. It's in a closet. In a box or just in the closet?
1: It's not in a box. It's just in the closet. You can open the door and see it right. I got my 10th, 11th, 12th, and I got my college.
0: Damn. All right. Yeah, you have all your...
1: I got all mine.
0: Yeah. All right. That's great. What about you, Cruz?
2: Girl, I don't care nothing about high school. The only thing I might have is like my senior football scrapbook where the cheerleaders make you like a scrapbook.
0: Oh, okay. You play football?
2: Girl, don't play with me. I was decent.
1: I'm glad you cleared. You were about to say I was a beast.
0: All right. I was decent. What was your position in high school?
2: Running back.
0: You were running back?
2: Corner.
0: Okay.
2: Uh-huh.
0: All right. I didn't know that. I know. I've been working with you this long. I didn't know you played football.
2: I'm going to tackle you.
0: Were you?
1: Uh-oh.
0: I doubt.
3: She's going to run over your ass.
0: That's for real. All right, Trey, did you?

0: way.
1: Hit sticky is a hit.
2: And that's not the question. I'm sorry. Did your yearbook? Do you have?
1: First of all, my mama wasn't gonna spend that money. She wasn't gonna spend that bread to give me no yearbook. Oh. It costs too much.
2: Yeah.
1: Second of all, it's like I don't care to live.
0: I have mine. It's in the closet, mine. Like yours is in my closet. Yeah.
1: I have one prom picture. That's it.
3: That's it.
1: One prom picture.
0: See, I didn't go to the prom, so I don't have that. I have my middle school yearbook and I have my high school yearbook.
4: You look the same in both.
1: Yeah.
0: I was about the same height every day.
3: Next week, I'm going to bring mine in. I'm going to show y'all can just see some fun.
0: Were you all over the yearbook? Is that why you got it? Oh, you were popular?
3: Yeah, I'm kind of popular.
1: Oh, God.
3: I'm kind of popular.
4: I can see it. I can see it.
5: Want a grand? Get it done in 60 seconds.
3: I'm kind of popular.
0: You're a most vivacious.
3: Yeah. Most school spirit.
0: Yeah. Oh, yeah. I can see it.
3: Yeah. Oh, I was a most school spirit. Uh-huh. My junior year, I won Mr. Junior class. Mm. And stuff like that.
0: All right.
4: I got best dressed, but I should have got best looking. I was mad.
0: That's why I keep saying this. I want everybody to know. You know when he came in the other day and said his son was in the National Honor Society? I said, is he yours?
1: Oh, God.
4: He's handsome as hell.
0: Hold on. You hear what Dad was talking about? He's in high school.
3: Yeah.
0: Best dressed, and he was cute. This other one, the son of his is like, I'm trying to be valedictorian.
3: Or
0: salutatorian.
3: Yeah.
0: Daddy's worried about his looks.
3: Yeah.
4: The day we went to get his award, I was like, look at your outfit. Fix your shirt.
0: He's not worried about that. I love that. He's not yours. Hey, listen. Hi, good morning. Who's that?
4: That's too far.
3: That was somebody he sponsored.
4: I hope you don't get a sponsor.
0: Hey, good morning. Who's this?
6: It's Rob.
0: Hey, Rob. How are you doing?
1: Rob.
6: I'm doing good. How y'all doing?
3: We good, man.
0: Hey, Rob. Right. Rob, we were talking about our yearbooks from high school. You still have yours? Where is it?
6: It's probably somewhere under my mom's mattress or something.
0: I love that. Oh, your mama got your yearbook?
6: Yeah, my mama got my yearbook.
0: Okay. She still got your birth certificate, too?
6: Yeah, she got all that social and everything.
3: For real?
4: That's what they do, though. That's what they do.
3: Did she have a picture of your foot when you were first born?
6: Oh, yeah, the little footprint.
3: Yeah.
6: She got that tattooed on her.
3: Yeah,
4: Oh, she gangsta.
1: Your mama love you.
3: Yes, right?
0: Yes, indeed. I hope that foot ain't on her neck.
2: You stupid.
0: All right. Hey, listen, let's spin the wheel and see what we can get. Here we go.
7: DJ Cruz. JJ from the 6.
8: Trey G.
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8: No bonus.
4: All right, we ain't gonna worry about that energy, my dog. So listen, this is how it goes. I'm gonna read you a question. If you don't know the answer, you say pass, because I'm gonna come back to it. You gotta try again. You only got a minute, so think fast. Don't take too long with each one.
6: Okay.
4: You ready? As soon as I start, we start. Here we go.
6: All right.
4: Which do you prefer, hip-hop or R&B?
6: Hip-hop.
4: What's the last concert you've gone to?
6: Rod Wave.
4: How many albums did Drake recently drop?
6: Three.
3: Yeah.
4: What's the state capital of Florida?
6: Tallahassee.
3: Charlie.
4: Singer Ella May is in a relationship with what basketball player?
6: Ella May. Pass.
4: Which female comedian became first funny lady to get cover of Sports Illustrated?
6: Pass.
4: What's the fifth question I asked you?
6: Capital of Florida.
4: Which prestigious award have I won? J. Cruz, me. What do I win? We talk about it all the time.
6: pass.
4: When it comes to sports, what does GPA stand for?
3: PGA.
4: PGA. Sorry, thank you.
6: PGA. That's the golf tour.
4: Uh huh.
3: Okay.
4: Spells pessimism.
0: Okay. Hey, listen, here's what you missed. Singer Ella May is in a relationship with which basketball player? Jason Tatum.
3: Yep.
0: Which female comedian became the first funny lady to get the cover of Sports Illustrated? Tiffany Haddish.
4: Mm-hmm.
0: What was the fifth question that J. Cruz asked? It was singer Ella May is in a relationship with which basketball player? You missed this one. Which prestigious award has J. Cruz won? He won an Emmy. And then pessimism is called PESSIMISM.
3: Yep.
0: So, 5 out of 10. $10 every correct answer. We added up $50.
3: Hey, be thankful.
6: All right. Okay.
0: $50, Robert. Do me a favor. Tell everybody the show that gave you a shot at that $1,000.
6: Needy in the morning.
9: Check it. G100 is Savannah's home of hip-hop and throwbacks.
10: Who you know do it better.
11: Ring, ring. Who the f*** is that? It's a 9-1-0 number, so you know it. Who's that?

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1: Here's another Mad Minute prank call.
2: Hello.
1: On DD in the morning.
3: So listen, Melinda, you said you wanted to make somebody mad. Who is it?
4: My sister, Vicky. I'm going to tell her that the Rent-A-Center center people had called me, and they told me that I need to give them her credit card number because of a back pay of a TV that she owns.
3: Okay.
4: And they're going to take her money or they're going to take me to jail.
3: Okay. Well, here we go. Let's call her.
5: Hello?
4: Hello, Vicky? Hey.
5: Hey.
4: Girl, guess who just called me?
5: Who?
4: The people from Rent-A-Center.
5: For real?
4: Yeah, they told me that I better give you your credit card number or they're going to send me to jail because you owe money on that TV.
5: No, they can't do that. No, you don't want to give them my damn number.
4: I'm not going to jail for you.
5: You ain't giving them my credit card number either.
4: I'm going to give them your credit card number. They say you owe them $500 or I'm going to jail.
5: I don't owe them no damn $500.
4: Yes, you do. Well, they told me that I need to give the credit card number or I'm going to jail.
5: I ain't gave them your damn number. How the hell they supposed to got your number anyway?
4: So I don't know, but I got these people right here. You want to talk to them?
5: No, you ain't getting no damn people my damn credit card number because you ain't even on. They don't even know you.
3: Hello, ma'am?
5: Uh-huh.
3: Is this Vicky?
5: Yeah.
3: Vicky, okay. Vicky, hi. This is Miss Mays from Rent-A-Center, and it looks like there's a problem here. You are...
5: No, I don't got nothing from
3: ma'am,
5: no Rent-A-Center.
3: Can you calm down? Can you calm down?
5: I don't have anything from no Rent-A-Center.
3: Ma'am, you have a TV from us.
5: I don't have from no Rent-A-Center.
3: If you don't pay the $500 fee, it will be stolen property.
5: I don't got no real sense.
3: Yes, ma'am, you do. You do. You're lying. You're lying. Damn, let's call her back.
5: Hello.
3: Hey, Vicky. Vicky, did she hang
5: what?
3: Up? What? What the hell? Damn, Vicky, this right here is the Mad Minute.
6: Yay! Yay! Yay!
3: That's a joke.
1: Get in on the fun and prank call someone you know. Tell us how at DDMakesMeLaugh.com.
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0: Didi, in the morning, we got to get into our hot topics right now, you guys. One of the reasons why.
1: Why are you talking so hard?
0: Because, you know, it was one of those kind of weekends that I did a lot of working, which, by the way, let me shout out again to B106 in Killeen.
1: Okay, right on.
0: I had to tell y'all about my wonderful time and how many remotes I did.
1: Oh, well, okay. Good. Yeah.
0: So I'm talking like this, Trey, because
1: that blood pressure up there.
0: Yes, thank you, Trey.
1: Gotcha.
0: Thank you. Let's get into our hot topics, though, because you hear gotcha. Paul Pierce is out here defending one person. We got to tell you who it is. Here we go.
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0: 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Mm. All right, listen, guys. Did y'all see this about the Tennessee School District? Tennessee School District now has banned Alex Haley's roots under the state's so-called Age Appropriate Materials Act.
1: Yep, I saw that. Oh.
4: What?
0: Yep, they removed hundreds of titles from school libraries and things like that, but now they have taken out the 1976 book Roots.
1: Yeah, you know what? Critical race theory. This is probably. I thought they would have been removed it from the libraries as much as they tried to like wash away a lot of that history.
0: This is so crazy. They said, by the way, the saga of An American Family, of course, tells the story of Kunta Kinte. They said the novel first, listen to this, won a Pulitzer Prize and was later adapted into a miniseries, and so they're pulling it from libraries.
1: Crazy.
0: You know, there's a big march in Tennessee. We got to talk about that coming up later this morning and see how that went. But there was a big march. Everybody's upset about the state of the country, but the state of Black America as well.
4: Absolutely.
0: Which is real bad.
4: That's crazy.
0: Did y'all see Russell Simmons? Anybody see the story about Russell Simmons now?
1: Yeah, Russell Simmons came out of hiding in Bali, is what it seems like.
4: What?
1: To do a podcast.
4: Not in the States.
1: Yes, well, I don't know if he was in the States, but he did do a podcast, basically. He was speaking about why his name appears in those Epstein files. Mm. He said it's something really simple. Actually, it's over a Bible.
5: I want to find out, what was your relationship like with Jeffrey Epstein? Because your name is in the files.
6: A Ugandan model wanted to give me her Bible. That's what's in the files.
5: You never went to the parties? None of that?
6: No.
5: Never been to the islands?
6: No. What are you talking about? Why would you even say that?
5: No, I'm asking.
6: You're looking for clickbait. My name is in the Epstein files because a Ugandan model, she was Miss Uganda, wanted to give me her Bible. I don't know how that ended up in the files, but it was somebody wrote, she's looking to give Russell Simmons her Bible.
1: That's so
6: I never
1: random,
6: got the
1: man.
6: Bible. SpongeBob is in the Epstein files multiple times, more than me. You know, these are just words that came out and names that came out. I'm famous. Every famous person's in there somehow.
0: Okay.
1: SpongeBob is in the Epstein files. It's a crazy defense.
0: I know it. Exactly.
1: That's a crazy defense.
0: But And then he had the nerve to say, why would you ask me that? Well, the allegations against you.
1: Right.
4: Why wouldn't you?
0: The reason why you're living in Bali.
1: Yeah. I'm about to say, I ain't gonna lie. You lucky. That's all we asked you.
0: Yeah. Exactly.
4: Great.
0: It's like, he had the nerve to be indignant. Like, how dare you ask me that?
1: Right.
0: Well.
1: Your name is associated with a lot of things.
4: And we ain't talking about Def Jam either. Right.
0: He's trying to act like, why would you ask me that?
7: It's like, sir, are you serious?
0: Stop. All right. Hey, listen, I heard Paul Pierce out here defending somebody.
4: Yeah, my man. NBA great Paul Pierce, man. You know, he does a lot of podcasts with KG, Kevin Durant. Kevin Garnett.
0: Huh?
4: Well, Kevin Garnett.
7: He's got it.
4: Now, everybody been talking about this doctor with a question mark, Cheyenne Bryant, man. With a question mark, asterisk on it. Man, everybody been trying to, you know, wonder if she's truly a doctor. Well, Paul Pierce defending her.
8: Yeah, maybe she isn't a credentialed doctor like everybody else is who's in this space, but she's made a lane to where she became famous off of being in this lane. If people are going to listen to my advice and I can change lives and I can help you go from a negative to a positive, regardless of my credentials, do I have to go to school to be qualified? Mm-hmm. She's influential. Mm-hmm. To some degree, she knows what she's talking about because these people who go to school that become doctors and intellect or psychologist, and just because you went by the book, that don't mean she's less qualified. She did it a different way.
0: I don't know about that, Paul.
9: You ever heard a man trying to get in another woman's pants? That's what he's trying to do right there.
0: Is that what you think that
9: girl,
0: is?
9: Girl, he is hitting
4: on
9: her.
4: It's been circulating online a lot, man, that, you know, hey, man, people are saying, hey, we believe in her. She may not be qualified, but she is convincing people and changing their lives a little bit. So, I mean, that's what they say.
0: I mean, that's what I'm wondering, though. Know? Let me just say this. I liked her when she came into the studio a couple of weeks ago.
1: Absolutely.
0: I liked her a lot. Absolutely. I like what she, I've watched her online. I like what she has to say. She has a gift to gab.
1: Right.
0: I agree with some of her opinions and things.
1: Okay.
0: But I didn't know she was changing lives.
1: See, and also, too, I think the danger is, what about when it goes the opposite direction?
0: Right, when it doesn't change.
1: Right, what about when you try to help somebody and you end up, like, harming them even more? They take their life, and now you are sitting there kind of like, okay, well, you don't have a license.
0: Right,
1: why are you doing
0: this?
1: Right,
0: because you're not trained. Because let me just say this. There when Iyanla came out here and tried to fix folks' lives, y'all didn't want it.
1: That's because she was saying beloved too much.
0: You can't win. All right, listen, coming up later, Drake's latest release, being put under the microscope by our millennial jukebox, Trey G. We're going to get into it next. It's Dee Dee in the morning.
10: 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This is
11: G100 traffic. A little bit of congestion this morning as you're moving southbound through town on Augusta Road. You're slowing down there getting towards I-95, heading towards Port Wentworth, but picking up speed, getting past the interstate into town there. Also going to be keeping an eye over towards Chatham County on Dean Forest Road southbound. You're slowing down there a tad bit, getting towards Highway 80 Louisville Road. Another traffic update in minutes. I'm Zach Rizzle.
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15: 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Weather, what you know about that?
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17: A mild start for Monday morning. Throughout the day, mostly sunny, and it will be warm this afternoon with highs in the upper 80s. And tonight, mostly clear, lows in the mid-60s. That's your forecast. I'm WJCL 22 Storm Tracker meteorologist Jonathan Myers.
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0: good morning, Didi. In the morning, looking for Trey G right now to find out what's trending with Trey.
1: Hey, I don't know who is running the White House Instagram account, but they are they are in a little bit of hot water with social media at this point.
2: They keep doing this.
1: Yes, indeed. You know, Drake dropped his Iceman album. It was Michael Jackson's glove that he used as the cover of his Iceman album. Right. Well, a lot of people have been doing AI images with the glove, just different things with chicken wings in the glove, sushi. I saw who was in the glove at one point. Yeah, even somebody's name was in the glove at one point. The White House actually put a MAGA chain in the hand, inside of the hand. And the internet is like, y'all sitting there playing with AI when the country is in turmoil right now.
0: Right.
1: Gas, 83 cents a gallon, and y'all sitting there playing with AI on y'all Instagram account.
0: And your president on his Instagram account posted a picture of him with an alien in handcuffs.
2: Come on.
0: An AI-generated picture.
1: Lord. Facts. Like, you ain't got nothing else to worry about.
0: You got all of this happening.
1: Right.
0: They say gas is high.
1: We at war.
0: Unemployment is high. All kind of stuff is going down right now with your dude. And,
1: it's a neurovirus going around.
0: Right. And you posting AI pictures.
1: Yeah.
0: That's who you picked, America. All right, listen. Coming up, y'all. Coming up later, Drake's latest release is putting a lot of folks, I mean, everybody's talking about it. Trey G's going to break it down next. It's Didi in the morning.

0: Montana, and Max B. Ever since you left me, sponsored by Coke Boys Music.
1: One more reason.
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0: 5'9" brown eyes.
1: All right, it's Didi in the morning, and we have to have a conversation about Drake and the three albums he dropped. Soulja Boy told us it wasn't nothing that he did three albums a long time ago.
2: Yeah,
1: I just want everybody to know.
2: Yeah.
1: Did you see that, Trey? I know y'all saw it. Okay.
2: All right.
1: Well, anyways, I want you to know I did listen to Drake's three albums.
3: Okay.
1: My favorite one is the one with the mama's face on it.
3: I believe that's Maid of Honor.
1: Maid of Honor. That's
3: Maid
1: my favorite.
3: Honor.
1: I like Maid of Honor.
3: Yeah.
1: Okay. So anyway, go ahead.
3: That's your favorite?
1: That's my favorite
3: album. Wow. That's interesting. Okay. Well, so my favorite was Iceman.
1: Mm-hmm.
3: Now, I did listen to all three of them over the weekend as well, so I wanted to bring it to you guys and kind of give y'all my nominations for different tracks on the album.
1: Okay.
3: Right? Okay. So, for example, this first song is The Most Shots Fired. Now, he mentioned a couple rappers in this particular song, including...

0: Now, that was called Make Them Pay.
1: Okay.
0: That's one track
2: I like that song, too.
0: And he really is spitting on the album.
2: Yeah, he is.
3: Who was it? Was he taking shots at anybody there?
0: Hov.
3: Oh, I didn't get that one.
0: Jay-Z, he said, y'all run the Hov and ask for opinions. Oh. My guys, we don't do that.
3: Okay.
0: We don't move like that when it comes to Jay-Z.
4: Yeah, we're not asking him for...
0: Absolutely not. Mm-mm. Him and Jay-Z have had like a really storied history with each other. There's another part on the song, basically, where it just really showcases his lyrical ability. Check this out.

0: Ooh, now
1: YMCA.
0: YMCA, Young Money, California. He did say that Young Money may have a show that they do in California. So Kendrick Lamar might be interested to hear that bar. Mm. He also mentioned your boy in that bar, DD, Jalen Hurts. Okay. Philly Eagles, Jalen Hurts.
2: Yeah, that make him hurt.
0: Yeah. Drake actually, he had something personal on this album. He did. There's another song on there. I know DD was looking for kind of like an up-tempo song. Yeah. This has a little bit of an up-tempo to it. It's called Shebang. Now, this is probably the best song off the album.

0: Don't. 40, what's up, shebang? Don't. All of my ops, they dance.
1: Now, you can hear the Migo ad-libs in the background. They are not on the song, but they are ad-libbing throughout.
2: I thought he was actually in the studio with him when I was listening.
1: My God. Shout out to Takeoff, too, because he actually made some of the ad-libs as well. Now, DD, this is one of those radio records. This is the up-tempo record from the album. It's called Too Hard for the Radio.
3: I love that one.
1: It's a banger. Check it out.
3: That one I like. Yeah.

0: Stop playing.
1: That's what I was looking for. I was like, those are the ones.
0: Stop playing. Now, speaking of hits, I will say it did get a little ratchet on one of the albums. Sexy Red popped up.
1: I like that one, too.
0: Sexy Red popped up more than once.
2: They best friends.
0: Yeah, she popped up more than once on the album. This one is called Cheetah Print. And she, you might remember the song that this samples. Check this out.

0: Okay.
1: When I heard that one, I loved it. Like I said, those are the these two that you just, those were what I was looking for from him.
2: Right.
1: This is what's going to take it where everybody goes, yeah, everybody's dancing, everybody's listening. Right. That's what we, you know,
3: some of us
1: who didn't care about it when we care about the beef, but we really wanted some hits.
4: We want some hits. I think that's his formula. That's the best way for him to win as well. Mm-hmm. But I honestly, overall, I did like the Iceman album. The other two albums, I went as big a fan of.
1: See, you liked the Iceman because he was going for taking his shots at everybody.
4: I like Iceman because he was spitting. People missed it.
1: Oh, okay.
4: Yeah. People missed it.
3: But I think he's the victim in this whole situation.
4: I won't say
3: I actually do, Trey. I think he's telling the truth in every single song. They have been against him from the beginning. All he did was help people. Oh. He's a
4: Boy.
1: Well, I'll just say this. I see how it broke records and everything else, though, because it really is. I liked it. I liked the whole thing. All right, y'all. Thank you for that, Trey.
4: No problem.
1: It's Dee Dee in the morning. It's Dee Dee in the morning on G100, and it's time to get the girls together. Those outfits, Red D and Day Drink at In Market Arena. 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
6: is G100 Traffic.
7: A little bit of congestion now forming as you're going through town on Augusta Road, southbound. Slowing down there, getting past Market Boulevard, down towards I-95. Picking up speed, getting past the interstate, heading south into Port Wentworth. And also a little bit of tap on the brakes on I-516 eastbound, getting towards Abercorn Street. Up towards Pritchardville, South Carolina, some delays there on Highway 46 eastbound. Slowing down a tad bit, getting past Plantation Drive, over towards Okotie Highway. Another traffic update in minutes. I'm Zach Grizzle.
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0: conversation. JJ says he's figured out some funny things that we all do when we break up with someone.
1: When you break up and when you've been in a long relationship, man, for some years, man, you think it's she the one or he the one, mm-hmm. but then things go south. You break up and, man, you be trying your best to let them know, I ain't studying you no more. I ain't studying you. So, man, I came up with a list of some funny things mm-hmm. you can do when you break up.
0: Okay.
1: Here's one. You unfollow them immediately. You're going to unfollow their ass immediately.
0: Yeah.
1: But now, look, you unfollow their ass, but look, you go to somebody else's account to keep watching them, though.
2: You make a fake one,
1: or you go to your family or your cousin's page.
0: Then what's the point?
1: Yeah, what's the point? For real.
0: Unfollowing.
1: Yeah, you just unfollow me. You be like, man, I still want to look at you, though. I want to look at you. Look here. You act like you love being single. You start hanging out more, you know, you posting pictures. I'm by myself. I'm all about team me. But as soon as you put the phone down, you crying. You lonely. You miss them bad. Man, here you go. You go to the gym more now. Mm. Posting selfies, I'm working on me.
0: Okay.
1: I'm trying to get my life together.
0: Ain't that always the case? As soon as you break up with somebody, you in the gym trying to prove to them what they lost. But you're like, but you didn't look like that when we were together. You didn't go to the gym. We were together.
1: You
2: didn't take Ozempic when I was with you.
1: Right. Now you want to post when we was at Popeyes and everything together, but now you're in the gym.
3: Shut up.
1: Again, these are just some funny things you can do when you break up. For some reason, you start laughing extra hard in public.
3: Oh, God.
1: In public. Everything funny as hell.
2: That's
1: you
2: life.
1: Slapping your thigh, you crying, you running around like you just really in a great-ass mood. But as soon as you go home, you like, damn, man, I sure miss her.
3: Crying.
1: I sure miss her.
3: Here's a t-shirt. Damn.
1: All right, here's another one right here, people. Hey, you ever go to the barbershop like, you know what, or the beauty salon, like, let me change my look. Now all of a sudden you want to change your look. You want to look like somebody.

0: Yes, you get your hair done, you get it cut, get one side shaved and everything, talking about this the new me.
1: Cut
0: no, it,
1: it
0: ain't. The same you.
1: Facts.
0: It's the same damn you.
2: You just got to fade.
0: You just got to fade.
1: You got to fade.
0: That's all you did. Now you start to tell everybody, I'm good. I'm good. You know, I'm out here having fun, living life.
1: Like it's golden.
0: Oh, my God.
1: Like it's golden.
0: Oh, my God. Now you start posting solo dinners.
2: Oh, those are fun.
0: The solo dinners?
2: Oh, yeah.
0: You be acting like you don't want nobody, you don't need nobody to go out and go to dinner
2: That's
0: with
2: right.
0: you and everything.
2: Right.
0: You start posting your boomerang pictures of your food.
2: What do you need somebody to talk to, right? Hold on a second. I ain't posting a boomerang forever.
0: Boomerang your food. Okay. You be like, oh, yeah, I'm out here eating pretty good. Hey, you rewatch your old texts from them, though.
2: Oh, yeah.
0: You go through them. Mm-hmm. You're going to check out them old texts, man.
2: See, you see some signs that there were some danger there.
0: Danger in them. Like, let me see what we went wrong
2: with. Yes.
0: Where did we go wrong?
1: I ain't going to lie to you. I was just having this conversation over the weekend with somebody. I was telling them, hey, you got to delete the text thread and you got to delete the number.
0: Mm. You got to.
1: Got
0: to
1: delete the text.
0: You got to, especially if you truly, you know, over this person. So so called over this person.
1: Yeah.
0: Again, these are just some funny things you can do when you break up. You listen to old songs.
1: Oh yeah.
0: And start creating, you know, just fake different scenarios of what happened to this relationship. For some reason, you turn into a motivational speaker.
1: Oh, no.
0: For some odd reason.
1: Oh, no.
0: You be trying to tell people and coach them about their relationship. Well, yours didn't work. I don't think I'm going to take this advice.
2: Right.
0: At all. So when you break up, man, you just try to find some things to make you move forward.
1: Facts.
0: In these relationships, man. Stay together.
2: Stay together,
0: Devin. How about that?
2: Thank you, JJ.
0: Just stay together.
2: All right. That's some wonderful advice right there.
0: Stay together.
2: It was just simple. Y'all hear it? All right. Thank you for that, JJ. I appreciate it. It's Dee Dee in the morning.
3: Yo, this song?
4: This is G100. Let it clap, let it clap.

0: Good morning. It's Dee Dee in the morning, and I got everybody with me. Jay Cruz is right there. Also, I see Trey G and comedian J.J. Williamson. Guys, real quick, let me send a shout out to everybody. If you're from the Killeen, Fort Hood area.
1: Killeen. You got a lot of background back down
0: there,
1: right?
0: Yeah. I grew up, my mom, let me see, we moved there when I was a kid. We moved to Killeen, Fort Hood. My stepfather was stationed in, he was in the military.
2: Okay.
0: He was stationed there. So I went to I did 8th grade through senior year there.
3: Which stepdad was it?
0: That was stepdad number two.
3: Okay, gotcha.
0: Number two. Yeah, that was Bill Bennett.
3: Bill Bennett.
4: You got any exes that still live there?
0: No, I don't have any exes that live there. I didn't date a lot. Remember, the youngest of five, my brothers wouldn't let me.
2: That makes
4: sense, though.
0: Yeah, they used to want to beat everybody up. I had one boyfriend.
1: Dang. You know, you shared your story, your journey of life, man. You know, having a couple of stepdads. When you got married, did all of them bring you down the aisle? I'm just curious. Who did you choose?
4: Or did we all take turns?
0: Well, we don't know what happened to Bill Bennett. Bill Bennett and my mama divorced. We don't know what happened to Bill Bennett.
3: Oh, for real?
0: Damn. Yeah, Bill Bennett was a lot. So we got him out of our life. No. And then we got another stepfather. That would be Lee Hunter.
3: Right.
0: And Lee Hunter and my mother walked me down the aisle.
1: You should go on, when you're just chilling, reading, man, just on the couch, man, you should go on social media and just look them up.
0: Look up some of my stepfathers.
1: Yeah, and just see what they're doing, what they look like now. I guarantee you, too, I'm following you when you know it. You see what my baby doing.
0: All right, listen, coming up, we got our Hot Topics on the way to Dee Dee in the morning.
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0: morning, we got to take a look at our hot topics. Drake. That's all I can say. Drake. Did y'all hear the latest now? And the offer they say that Drake actually got over the weekend. This dude here, you talk about making moves. Let's get into it. Here we go.
1: Turn this TV off.
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0: This hour of the show being brought to you by Spruce. Spruce works fast. We're talking dead weeds in one day. And it's safe for use around pets when used as directed. Try Spruce, all right? Hey, listen, what is this going on? I guess Jalen, what's going on with Jalen Brown, I guess, and who?
3: And Stephen A. Smith. Yeah. Now, Jalen Brown, who plays for the Boston Celtics, man, you know, after he lost it in the playoffs, he's been complaining about refereeing and Joe Embiid and the 76ers. So he's been screaming a lot. Well, you know my man Stephen A. Smith, you know he can't keep quiet. You know, he's going to talk about sports, he's going to talk about politics, he's going to talk about himself and how much money he got. So he's been going off on Jalen Brown. Well, you know what, Jalen Brown, clap back.
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3: Sheesh.
0: Boy. So
5: harsh words.
0: Don't nobody like Stephen A. no more in sports, huh? Who does?
3: Just the folks that produce his show.
5: I'm about to say his co-host.
3: That's about it.
0: Well, I guess I'm gonna take. But people do like it. Cause wait, why did I see they said the ratings were up when he had Skip Bayless? Did anybody see that?
3: Oh really?
0: How many people were watching and stuff like that?
3: Oh, yeah. When the return?
0: Yeah, the return.
3: Oh wow.
0: They said when he. I guess this was last week, right?
3: Yeah,
0: when
3: it was. Returned, yeah, he did.
0: Skip Bayless and him sat down, did the show. They said it was amazing, and the amount of people that actually.
3: I didn't
0: watched.
3: Think about the ratings, man. I forgot about it. Yeah, I'm sure it did skyrocket.
6: Yeah. JJ, as long as he was talking about basketball when it comes to this brother, I mean, he's allowed, right? That's what he is. He's a sport analyst. Like, if he was talking gossip, then I feel like he would have a case. Was he talking about your love life or your game?
3: Well, see, I mean, you know, he started off talking about the game, but then he switched it up a little bit. Because Jalen was, you know, talking about some other things, man, that was outside of sports.
6: Basketball, so, okay.
3: You know, Stephen A. Smith wanted to be the only one to talk about outside of sports.
0: That's what he's trying.
3: So I think he's trying to think Jalen trying to get in his lane.
0: Got it. And Jalen can. He's a very smart man.
3: Absolutely. Very smart. Come on, man.
5: Let him get this.
0: Hey, let's talk about Rick Ross, I guess. So Rick Ross, who is hating on Drake, I heard he... Was he reading the comments or something, y'all?
5: Mm-hmm. Yeah, so basically, Drake released his Iceman album, and Complex Magazine posted it on their Instagram account. Well, Rick Ross went through the comments, basically looking at all the hate comments against Iceman.
7: Damn. They say three albums are trash albums, 2 years too late. What site is this? Complex? The Glazer University. Oh my God. I've been a long fan. Oh my God. Mr. YouTube. A big three anyway. There was too many chefs in the kitchen. Bars. Come on, guys. Stop. Y'all gotta, let's all leave Lil Man's alone now, man. He did it. He dropped 3 mid projects.
0: Uh-uh.
7: Hey, man, it was fun while it lasted. You're washed.
0: Did he just say mid projects?
5: Now, I will say two of them were mid. I will say two of them to me.
6: They were throwaways.
5: To me personally, were mid. But one of them was actually gas, bro.
0: Really?
5: It was gas. Well, you can't,
0: I liked it. I didn't think they were mid.
5: Don't hate like that. You didn't think the other two was mid?
0: No. Well, like, I mean, what's the one I was listening to that everything was kind
5: of
0: slow?
5: Maid of Honor, maybe?
0: There was a couple of slow ones. I was like, it's the same song.
5: Yeah. No. That was Habidi.
0: Okay, well, listen. Let me just say this, by the way. They said Drake's Make Them Cry. Anybody see this?
5: Uh-huh.
0: Dethroned Kendrick Lamar's Not Like Us for the biggest streaming day for a hip-hop song in global Spotify history?
5: Drake talks about this stuff on the album, bro. He said a lot of Kendrick streams just disappeared magically. Nobody's talking about it.
0: Mm-hmm. I mean, and then I heard, and tell me if it's true, guys, but they were saying Drake reportedly received a historic $2 billion offer after becoming a free agent.
5: Yeah.
0: Because they said he dropped the three albums because he had to based on a contract.
3: Right.
0: Now he's done with his contract and he's a free
3: agent. So he honored the contract and now a lot of record labels are asking for him.
6: I think it was a business move to get out of it early. Like, I want to be independent,
0: it was
6: right?
0: Smart.
6: Yeah. He gives us two throwaways, one Iceman classic album, and
5: also, too, that explains the lawsuit that he's doing. Mm-hmm. He kind of set all of this in motion.
0: Yeah.
5: Like maybe last year or so.
0: So what you're telling me is that Drake plotted and he planned and he strategized.
5: Organized
0: and then mobilized. Like Killer Mike says in one of my favorite quotes ever. Yeah. That's my favorite quote.
3: Don't you have a shirt like that or something?
0: Yeah, I have a shirt that says. I was just on a podcast and told the lady that is I thought that was the most dopest thing I'd ever heard. Yeah, yeah, and it is true on how you want to win. Plot, plan, strategize, organize, and mobilize. And that man did that. He sat back. Boy. And was like, all right, I'm quiet. I'm going to be quiet. And look what he did.
3: Yeah.
0: But $2 billion?
5: We'll see if it works.
6: Crazy.
5: We'll see if it works.
0: That'd be awesome. Yeah. All right, listen, there you go. Those right there are your hot topics. Now, coming up next hour, a woman's going viral for her baby shower. Wait till you hear what went down. That's on the way to Didi in the morning.
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8: G100 traffic. A little bit of congestion lingering on this morning on Augusta Road, southbound, slowing down passing Old Augusta Road down towards I-95, but picking up as you move south into Port Wentworth, and also delays for you to keep an eye on I-16 eastbound, slowing down there a tad bit, getting past I-95, exit 157, picking up speed as you move eastbound towards Dean Forest Road, and then up towards Pritchardville, South Carolina, Highway 46 eastbound, slowing down between Plantation Drive and Okotie Highway. Another traffic update in minutes. I'm Zach Grissel.
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11: 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Mother, what you know about that?
12: This is G100 weather.
13: A mild start for Monday morning. Throughout the day, mostly sunny, and it will be warm this afternoon with highs in the upper 80s. And tonight, mostly clear, lows in the mid-60s. That's your forecast. I'm WJCL 22 Storm Tracker meteorologist Jonathan Myers.
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0: Good morning, Dee Dee. In the morning, looking for Trey G right now. You guys, let's find out what's trending with Trey. Absolutely. On this Monday.
1: Hey, so I feel like, man, it makes me smile a little bit just to think about it. The hottest name in Hollywood right now, it seems like, is Sheryl Underwood.
0: Yes.
2: Oh, yeah. Hey.
1: Sheryl Underwood. She is the it girl. She actually landed a Netflix comedy special and signed with CAA Talent Agency. She teased her new memoir as well. It's titled, I'm Fat Because of You, is the name of Sheryl's new memoir. Hey,
0: good.
1: So she got a lot coming. Her comedy special on Netflix is supposed to be executive produced by Kevin Hart. Yeah. Also. So. Yeah.
0: She had said that. She said as soon as she got done doing the Kevin Hart roast, Netflix came up to her and was telling her and asking her about doing a special.
1: Right.
0: And she was like, I don't want just one special.
1: Right. I want like a series or something. Yeah. You know? Mm-hmm. Yep. I think that was smart.
0: She wanted to do real content with them, so I think that's dope. Out. Shouts out to Sheryl Underwood, y'all.
1: And she putting women on, too.
0: Yes, she is. All day, every day.
1: Shouts out.
0: All right. Hey, listen, you guys. Coming up next hour, a woman is going viral for her baby shower. She decided to do something a little more messy than a gender reveal. Wait till you hear what that is. On the way, it's Dee Dee in the morning.
3: Ring, ring. Who the f*** is that? It's a 911 number, so you know it's that.

0: ever since you left me. Sponsored by Coke Boys Music.
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0: All right, it's Didi in the morning, and we have to have a conversation about Drake and the three albums he dropped. Soulja Boy told us it wasn't nothing that he did three albums a long time ago.
1: Yeah,
0: I just want everybody
1: did.
0: To know.
1: Yeah.
0: Did you see that, Trey? I know y'all
1: I
0: saw
1: did.
0: It.
1: Okay. I did.
0: All right. Well, anyways, I want you to know I did listen to Drake's three albums.
1: Okay.
0: My favorite one is the one with the mama's face on it.
1: I believe that's Maid of Honor.
0: Maid of Honor. That's
1: Maid
0: my favorite.
1: Honor.
0: I like Maid of Honor.
1: Yeah.
0: Okay. So anyway, go ahead.
1: That's your favorite?
0: That's my favorite
1: album.
0: Oh,
1: wow. That's interesting. Okay. Well, so my favorite was Iceman.
0: Mm-hmm.
1: Now, I did listen to all three of them over the weekend as well, so I wanted to bring it to you guys and kind of give y'all my nominations for different tracks on the album.
0: Okay.
1: Right? Okay. So, for example, this first song is The Most Shots Fired. Now, he mentioned a couple rappers in this particular song, including Jay.

0: Now, that was called Make Them Pay.
1: Okay.
0: That's one track.
2: I like that song, too.
0: And he really is spitting on the album.
2: Yeah, he is.
1: Who was he taking shots at anybody there?
0: Hov.
1: Oh, I didn't get that one.
0: Jay-Z, he said, y'all run the Hov and ask for opinions. Oh. My guys, we don't do that.
1: Okay.
0: We don't move like that when it comes to Jay-Z.
3: Yeah, we're not asking him for...
0: Absolutely not. Mm-hmm. Him and Jay-Z have had like a really storied history with each other. There's another part on the song, basically, where it just really showcases his lyrical ability. Check this out. Yeah.

0: Ooh,
1: now YMCA.
0: YMCA, Young Money, California. He did say that Young Money may have a show that they do in California. So Kendrick Lamar might be interested to hear that bar. Mm. He also mentioned your boy in that bar, DD, Jalen Hurts. Okay. Philly Eagles, Jalen Hurts.
2: Yeah, that make him hurt.
0: Yeah. Drake actually had, he had something personal on this album. He did. There's another song on there. I know DD was looking for kind of like an up tempo song. Yeah. This has a little bit of an up tempo to it. It's called Shebang. Now, this is probably the best song off the album.

0: Don't. 40, what's up, shebang? Oh. All of my ops, they dance.
1: Now, you can hear the Migo ad-libs in the background. They are not on the song, but they are ad-libbing throughout.
2: I thought he was actually in the studio with him when I was listening.
1: My God. Shout out to Takeoff, too, because he actually made some of the ad-libs as well. Now, Dee Dee, this is one of those radio records. This is the up-tempo record from the album. It's called Too Hard for the Radio.
3: I love that one.
1: It's a banger. Check it out.
3: That one I like.
1: Yeah.

0: playing.
1: That's what I was looking for. I was like, those are the ones.
0: Start playing. Now, speaking of hits, I will say it did get a little ratchet on one of the albums. Sexy Red popped up.
1: I like that one, too.
0: Sexy Red popped up more than once.
2: They best friends.
0: Yeah, she popped up more than once on the album. This one is called Cheetah Print. And she, you might remember the song that this samples. Check this out.

0: Okay.
1: When I heard that one, I loved it. Like I said, those are what I was looking for from him.
2: Right.
1: This is what's going to take it where everybody goes, yeah, everybody's dancing, everybody's listening. Right. That's what we, you know,
2: back
1: some of us who didn't care about it when we care about the beef, but we really wanted some hits.
3: We want some hits. Yeah. I think that's his formula. That's the best way for him to win as well. Mm-hmm. But I honestly, overall, I did like the Iceman album. The other two albums, I wasn't as big a fan of.
1: See, you liked the Iceman because he was going for taking the shots at everybody.
3: I like Iceman because he was spitting. People missed that. People missed that.
0: But I think he's the victim in this whole situation.
3: I won't say
0: that. I actually do, Trey. I think he's telling the truth in every single song. They have been against him from the beginning. All he did was help people. He's a
1: Well, I'll just say this. I see how it broke records and everything else, though, because it really is. I liked it. I liked the whole thing. All right, y'all. Thank you for that, Trey.
3: No problem.
1: It's Dee Dee in the morning.
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0: 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This is
1: G100 Traffic.
2: Taking a look now at congestion throughout town and spots, including on Augusta Road southbound. Slowing down there at times, getting past Old Augusta Road, down towards I-95, picking up speed once you're past the interstate heading south into town. Also, a little bit of congestion for you to keep an eye on. I-16 eastbound, tapping the brakes there, passing I-95, exit 157, overpassing Dean Forest Road towards Chatham Parkway at exit 160. And then delays to keep an eye on now up towards Pritchardville, South Carolina. Highway 46 eastbound, slow between Plantation Drive and Oakley Highway. Another traffic update in minutes. I'm Zach Grizzle.
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0: morning, Didi in the morning, guys. We got to have a conversation. JJ says he's figured out some funny things that we all do when we break up with
1: someone. When you break up, and when you've been in a long relationship, man, for some years, man, you think she the one or he the one, but then things go south. You break up, and man, you be trying your best to let them know, I ain't studying you no more. I ain't studying you. So, man, I came up with a list of some funny things you can do when you break up.
0: Okay.
1: Here's one. You unfollow them immediately. You're going to unfollow their ass immediately.
0: Yeah.
1: But now, look, you unfollow their ass, but look, you go to somebody else's account to keep watching them, though.
2: You make a fake one,
1: or you go to your family or your cousin's page.
0: Then what's the point?
1: Yeah, what's the point? For real.
0: Unfollowing.
1: Yeah, you just unfollow them. You be like, man, I still want to look at you, though. I want to look at you. Hey, look here. You act like you love being single. You start hanging out more, you know, you posting pictures. I'm by myself. I'm all about team me. But as soon as you put the phone down, you crying.
0: Lonely.
1: You lonely. You miss them bad. Man, here you go. You go to the gym more now. Posting selfies, I'm working on me.
0: Okay.
1: I'm trying to get my life together.
0: Ain't that always the case? As soon as you break up with somebody, you in the gym trying to prove to them what they lost. But you're like, but you didn't look like that when we were together. You didn't go to the gym when we were together.
2: You didn't take Ozempic when I was with you.
1: Right. Now you want to post when we was at Popeyes and everything together, but now you're in the gym.
3: Shut up.
1: Again, these are just some funny things you can do when you break up. For some reason, you start laughing extra hard in public.
3: Oh, God.
1: In public. Everything funny as hell.
2: That's
1: slapping your thigh, you crying, you running around like you just really in a great-ass mood. But as soon as you go home, you like, damn, man, I sure miss her.
3: Crying.
1: I sure miss her.
3: Damn.
1: All right, here's another one right here, people. Hey, you ever go to the barbershop, like, you know what, or the beauty salon, like, let me change my look. Now, all of a sudden, you want to change your look. You want to look like somebody else. You get your hair done, you get it cut, get one side shaved and everything, talking about, this the new me.
3: No, it ain't.
1: The same you.
3: Facts.
1: It's the same damn you.
2: You just got to fade.
1: You gotta fade. That's all you did. Now you start to tell everybody, I'm good. I'm good. You know, I'm out here having fun, living life.
3: Like it's golden.
1: Oh, my God.
3: Like it's golden.
1: Oh, my God. Now you start posting solo dinners.
2: Oh, those are fun.
1: The solo dinners?
2: Oh, yeah.
1: You be acting like you don't need nobody to go out and go to dinner you and everything. Right. You start posting your boomerang pictures of your food.
2: What do you need somebody to talk to, right?
0: Hold on a second. I ain't posting a boomerang forever.
1: Boomerang. Boomerang your food. Okay. You be like, oh, yeah, I'm out here eating pretty good. Hey, you rewatch your old texts from them, though.
0: Oh, yeah.
1: You go through them. Mm-hmm. You're going to check out them old texts, man.
0: See some signs that there was some danger there.
1: Danger in there. Like, let me see what we went wrong at. Where did we go wrong?
3: I ain't going to lie to you. I was just having this conversation over the weekend with somebody. I was telling them, hey, you got to delete the text thread and you got to delete the number.
1: You got to.
3: Got to delete the text thread.
1: You got
3: and
1: to.
3: The
1: especially if you truly, you know, over this person. So called over this person.
3: Yeah.
1: Again, these are just some funny things you can do when you break up. You listen to old songs.
3: Oh, yeah.
1: And start creating, you know, just fake different scenarios of what happened to this relationship. For some reason, you turn into a motivational speaker.
3: Oh, no.
1: For some odd reason.
3: Oh, no.
1: You be trying to tell people and coach them about their relationship. Well, yours didn't work. I don't think I'm going to take this advice.
0: Right.
1: At all. So when you break up, man, you just try to find some things to make you move forward.
3: Facts.
1: In these relationships, man. Stay together.
0: Stay together.
1: Dylan. How about that?
0: Thank you, JJ.
1: Just stay together.
0: All right. That's some wonderful advice right there.
1: Stay together. Stay together.
0: It was just simple. Y'all hear it?

0: Good morning. It's Dee Dee in the morning, and I got everybody with me. J. Cruz is right there. Also, I see Trey G and comedian J.J. Williamson. Guys, real quick, let me send a shout out to everybody. If you're from the Killeen, Fort Hood area.
1: You got a lot of background back down
0: that
1: way.
0: Yeah. I grew up, well, my mom, let me see, we moved there when I was a kid. We moved to Killeen, Fort Hood. My stepfather was stationed in, he was in the military.
2: Okay.
0: And he was stationed there. So I went to I did, eighth grade through senior year there.
2: Which stepdad was it?
0: That was stepdad number two.
2: Okay, gotcha.
0: Number two. Yeah, that was Bill Bennett.
2: That was Bill Bennett.
0: Bill Bennett.
3: You got any exes that still live there?
0: No, I don't have any exes that live there. I didn't date a lot. Remember, I did. The youngest of five, my brothers wouldn't let me.
2: That makes sense.
3: Though.
0: Yeah, they used to want to beat everybody up. I had one boyfriend.
1: Dang. You know, you shared your story, your journey of life, man, you know, having a couple of stepdads. When you got married, did all of them bring you down the aisle? Dang. I'm just curious. Who did you choose?
3: Or did we all take turns?
0: Well, we don't know what happened to Bill Bennett. Bill Bennett and my mama divorced. We don't know what happened to Bill Bennett.
1: Oh, for real?
0: Yeah, Bill Bennett was a lot. So we got him out of our life. No. And then we got another stepfather. That would be Lee Hunter.
1: Right.
0: And Lee Hunter and my mother walked me down the aisle.
1: You should go on, when you're just chilling, reading, man, just on the couch, man, you should go on social media and just look them up.
0: Look up some of my stepfathers.
1: Yeah, and just see what they're doing, what they look like now. I guarantee you, too, I'm following you when you know it. You see what my baby doing.
0: All right, listen, coming up, we got our Hot Topics on the way. It's Dee Dee in the morning.
4: 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More of Dee Dee in the morning is coming up.
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4: 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Savannah's

0: Dee Dee, in the morning, we got to take a look at our hot topics. Drake. That's all I can say. Drake. Did y'all hear the latest now? And the offer they say that Drake actually got over the weekend. This dude here, you talk about making moves. Let's get into it. Here we go.
1: Turn this TV off.
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0: This hour of the show being brought to you by Spruce. Spruce works fast. We're talking dead weeds in one day. And it's safe for use around pets when used as directed. Try Spruce, all right? Hey, listen, what is this going on? I guess what's going on with Jaylen Brown, I guess, and who?
3: And Stephen A. Smith. Yeah. Now, Jaylen Brown, who plays for the Boston Celtics, man, you know, after he lost it in the playoffs, he's been complaining about refereeing and Joel Embiid and the 76ers. So he's been screaming a lot. Well, you know my man Stephen A. Smith, you know he can't keep quiet. You know, he going to talk about sports, he going to talk about politics, he going to talk about himself and how much money he got. So he been going off on Jaylen Brown. Well, you know what? Jaylen Brown, clap back.
4: Stephen A. Stephen A, Stephen B, Stephen C, you want me to be quiet and stop screaming? 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
3: Sheesh.
0: Boy. So.
5: Harsh words.
0: Don't nobody like Stephen A. no more in sports, huh? Who does?
3: Just the folks that produce the show.
5: I'm about to say his co-host.
3: That's about it.
0: Well, I guess I'm gonna take. But people do like it. Cause wait, why did I see they said the ratings were up when he had Skip Bayless? Did anybody see that?
3: Oh really?
0: How many people were watching and stuff like that?
3: Yeah. Oh, when the return?
0: Yeah, the return.
3: Oh wow.
0: They said when he. I guess this was last week, right?
3: Yeah,
0: did
3: it
0: he
3: was.
0: Return?
3: Yeah, he did.
0: Skip Bayless and him sat down, did the show. They said it was amazing, and the amount of people that actually.
3: I didn't think about the ratings, man. I forgot about it. Yeah, I'm sure it did skyrocket.
6: Yeah. JJ, as long as he was talking about basketball when it comes to this brother, I mean, he's allowed, right? That's what he is. He's a sport analyst. Like, if he was talking gossip, then I feel like he would have a case. Was he talking about your love life or your game?
3: Well, see, I mean, you know, he started off talking about the game, but then he switched it up a little bit. Because Jaylen was, you know, talking about some other things, man, that was outside of sports.
6: Basketball,
3: so,
6: okay.
3: You know, Stephen A. Smith wanted to be the only one to talk about outside of sports. So I think he's trying to think Jaylen trying to get in his lane.
0: Got it. And Jaylen can. He's a very smart man.
3: Absolutely. Very smart. Come on, man. Let him get this.
0: Hey, let's talk about Rick Ross, I guess. So Rick Ross, who is hating on Drake, I heard was he reading the comments or something, y'all?
5: Mm-hmm. Yeah, so basically Drake released his Iceman album and Complex Magazine posted it on their Instagram account. Well, Rick Ross went through the comments basically looking at all the hate comments against Iceman.
7: Damn. Say three albums are trash albums 2 years too late. What site is this? Complex? The Glazer University. Oh my God. I've been a long fan. Oh my God. Mr. YouTube. A big three anyway. There was too many chefs in the kitchen. Bars. Come on, guys. Stop. Y'all gotta, let's all leave Lil Man's alone now, man. He did it. He dropped 3 mid projects.
0: Uh-uh.
7: Hey, man, it was fun while it lasted. You're washed.
0: Did he just say mid projects?
5: Now, I will say two of them were mid. I will say two of them to me.
6: They were throwaways.
5: To me personally, were mid. But one of them was actually gas. Bro.
0: Really?
5: It was gas. Well,
0: I liked it. I didn't think they were mid.
5: Don't hate like that. You didn't think the other two was mid?
0: No. Well, like, I mean, what's the one I was listening to that everything was kind
5: of
0: slow?
5: Maid of Honor, maybe?
0: There was a couple of slow ones. I was like, it's the same song.
5: Yeah. Oh, well, no. That was Habidi.
0: Okay. Well, listen, let me just say this, by the way. They said Drake's Make Them Cry. Anybody see this?
5: Uh-huh.
0: Dethroned Kendrick Lamar's Not Like Us for the biggest streaming day for a hip-hop song in global Spotify history.
5: Drake talks about this stuff on the album, bro. He said a lot of Kendrick streams just disappeared magically. Nobody's talking about it.
0: I mean, and then I heard, and tell me if it's true, guys, but they were saying Drake reportedly received a historic $2 billion offer after becoming a free agent.
5: Yeah.
0: Because they said he dropped the three albums because he had to based on a contract.
3: Right.
0: Now he's done with his contract and he's a free agent.
3: So he honored the contract and now a lot of record labels are asking for him.
6: I think it was a business move to get out of it early. Like, I want to be independent,
0: it was
6: right?
0: Smart.
6: Yeah. He gives us two throwaways, one Iceman classic album, and
5: also too, that explains the lawsuit that he's doing. Mm-hmm. He kind of set all of this in motion.
0: Yeah.
5: Like maybe last year or so.
0: So what you're telling me is that Drake plotted and he planned and he strategized. Organized and then mobilized. Like Killer Mike says in one of my favorite quotes ever. Yeah. That's my favorite quote.
3: Don't you have a shirt like that or something?
0: Yeah, I was just on a podcast and told the lady that is I thought that was the most dopest thing I'd ever heard. Yeah, yeah, and it is true on how you want to win. Uh-huh. Plot, plan, strategize, organize, and mobilize it. Yes, and that man did that. He sat back. Boy. And was like, all right, I'm quiet. I'm going to be quiet. And look what he did.
3: Yeah.
0: For $2 billion?
5: We'll see if it works.
6: Crazy.
5: We'll see if it works.
0: That'd be awesome. Yeah. All right, listen, there you go. Those right there are your hot topics. Now, coming up next hour, a woman's going viral for her baby shower. Wait till you hear what went down. That's on the way to Dee Dee in the morning.
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8: G100 traffic. Taking a look now at congestion throughout town and spots, including on Augusta Road southbound. Slowing down there at times, getting past Old Augusta Road down towards I-95. Picking up speed once you're past the interstate heading south into town. Also, a little bit of congestion for you to keep an eye on. I-16 eastbound, tapping the brakes there, passing I-95, exit 157, overpassing Dean Forest Road towards Chatham Parkway at exit 160. And then delays to keep an eye on now up towards Pritchardville, South Carolina. Highway 46 eastbound, slow between Plantation Drive and Oakley Highway. Another traffic update in minutes. I'm Zach Grizzle.
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15: A mild start for Monday morning. Throughout the day, mostly sunny, and it will be warm this afternoon with highs in the upper 80s. And tonight, mostly clear, lows in the mid-60s. That's your forecast. I'm WJCL 22 Storm Tracker meteorologist Jonathan Myers.
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0: Good morning, Dee Dee. In the morning, looking for Trey G right now. You guys, let's find out what's trending with Trey on this Monday.
1: Hey, so I feel like, man, it makes me smile a little bit just to think about it. The hottest name in Hollywood right now, it seems like, is Sheryl Underwood.
0: Yes.
2: Oh, yeah. Hey.
1: Sheryl Underwood. She is the it girl. She actually landed a Netflix comedy special and signed with CAA Talent Agency. She teased her new memoir as well. It's titled, I'm Fat Because of You, is the name of Sheryl's new memoir.
0: Hey, good.
1: So she got a lot coming up. Her comedy special on Netflix is supposed to be executive produced by Kevin Hart. Yeah. Also, so. Yeah.
0: She had said that. She said as soon as she got done doing the Kevin Hart roast, Netflix came up to her and was telling her and asking her about doing a special.
1: Right.
0: And she was like, I don't want just one special.
1: Right. I want like a series or something. Yep. You know? Mm-hmm. Yep. I think that was smart.
0: She wanted to do real content with them. So I think that's dope. Shouts out to Sheryl Underwood, y'all.
1: And she's putting women on, too.
0: Yes, she is. All day, every day.
1: Shouts out.
0: All right. Hey, listen, you guys. Coming up next hour, a woman is going viral for her baby shower. She decided to do something a little more messy than a gender reveal. Wait till you hear what that is. On the way, it's Dee Dee in the morning.
3: One more reason. More of Dee Dee in the morning is coming up.
4: Turn it up.
3: 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Savannah.

0: In the morning. Guys, listen, I need to have a conversation with you right now. You know, many of you have known, and I talk about it on the air, that yes, I was born in Seattle, right? Mm-hmm,
1: correct.
0: My mom remarried when I was like 9 years old. We went to Germany after they got married. I was about 10. And then we ended up in Texas, Fort Hood, Texas.
1: Okay.
0: And
2: Hood.
0: Yep, that's my hood. And they anyways, so, you know, we are on a radio station, B106, in Killeen area, right? Killeen Temple. Shouts out to him, right? So this past weekend, I was back home.
1: Okay.
2: Oh, really? Mm-hmm.
1: You was in So Fresh in Killeen.
0: Yes.
1: Yeah.
0: All weekend long.
2: So Fresh in Killeen. Did it feel like you was there yesterday?
0: No.
1: Oh, God.
0: No, yes and no, because it wasn't as many. I didn't feel that it has. There's a few new stores and things like that.
2: Yeah.
0: But what was shocking to me was I went back to some of my old stomping grounds, right? And and I got to post it online. I'm going to post it online because my husband was doing video. It was like a documentary of me going home, you guys.
2: Oh, did you cry?
3: Documentary.
0: No, but I was sad.
2: Aww.
0: I was sad because I got to see so many things and it brought back certain memories.
2: Yeah.
0: Right?
2: Yeah.
0: Like, okay, so one of them is, you know, the middle school I went to, Fairway Middle School, is closed down, but I knew it had closed down, but it closed down and it's like grass is growing around, like you look and you're like, oh my God, right? Or the high school that I went to, they expanded it. It looks nothing like my God. Yeah, you've done that when you've gone home?
1: Yes, yes.
0: And you go and you look, what does it do for you, JJ?
1: You be like, damn, what was this when I was here?
0: Right, it looks so much. Here's me when I went to some of the schools. Take a listen.
4: All right, this is my former middle school. That was the gymnasium right there. Yeah. And right in front of those doors, I used to stand out there and sing. Damn, look at this. This was my middle school. Oh, those were the building where them little bad kids. That was the annex. Them little bad kids had to go over here and learn. Look at Killeen High School.
0: Wow. That was me. I'm just sitting there.
1: Reminiscing.
0: Right. Reminiscing about it all. But yeah, the annex was where them bad kids had to go.
1: Yeah.
0: JJ started laughing.
1: Yeah.
0: You just had to go to those.
1: Yeah, what?
0: Those are like the portables.
1: Yes, them portables. Portables. Yeah.
0: Yes. That's what it was.
3: They now have like alternative schools now.
0: But they used to send them across the street to another little building.
1: Yeah, but them portables, boy, you felt like you was in jail.
2: For real.
1: Jail. You don't go to lunch when everybody else go.
3: Oh, no.
1: Yeah, you when the bus gone after school, then they let you out.
0: Right. Oh, that was the other thing I got a chance to look at. Y'all remember, you know, there's always like a convenience store, a small little store by a school that they don't let but so many students in at a time. Man, we went past that store, me and the husband. I went, oh, that's the store everybody stole everything out of.
1: Damn.
2: Is it a Walmart now?
0: It ain't nothing. It's shut down.
2: Oh.
0: It was shut down. Like that.
2: I kind of went through this recently when I went to go home to visit a rest in peace Clark. I went past my house and it's gone. Yes, because it turned into a crack house.
0: Oh,
2: they
0: damn.
2: Condemned it. Jeez. The roof was missing. So the whole, I mean, I looked at the place where I grew up at and it was just empty.
0: It just brings back so many memories and you'd be tripping on it. Okay, so here was another one. We went past, you know, several of the houses that we lived in.
1: Uh-huh.
0: We lived on Post at a place called Venable Village, which looks exactly the same as government housing.
1: Oh, really?
0: It looks exactly the same. I had to go and look at the house we actually were raised in.
4: Mm. Many arguments in that house with Bill Bennett and my mama. He would put us out. Then, this is where we would walk to the Busy Bee. It used to be the Busy Bee where we'd walk and the door closed. We'd have to wash our clothes.
0: Yeah, I was like, oh my God, that house, when I saw the house that Bill Bennett used to put us out of.
1: Now, Bill Bennett listens to this right now. He said, I'll put y'all out one time.
0: No, he didn't. Oh, every Friday, every other Friday when he got paid, him and my mother would get into an argument, and he'd be like, this is my house.
1: Oh, no.
0: And he'd put us out.
1: Was he lying?
0: Yeah, he wasn't lying. And we would be standing on the front lawn looking at it like, well, one day he's going to let us back in.
1: Maybe soon,
2: hopefully.
0: No, really. Every other Friday when that man got paid, we got put out.
2: We can't just.
0: I used to look at my watch. I'd be like, well, we got about 3 more hours, Bill gonna put us out.
1: Stop. Yeah. Every other Friday, they come around like, man, where you think we gonna stay tonight?
2: At the Busy Bee?
0: And the Busy Bee was a laundromat that we used to have to walk.
2: Oh.
0: Me and my mother, when we moved, we had to walk to wash our clothes and stuff like that.
1: Yeah.
0: So it's just such a trip because let me tell you what it is. When you look at stuff like that, you are reminded how far you've come.
1: Absolutely.
0: But it also reminds you of where you're not going back to.
1: Back to, yeah.
0: Mm-hmm. I swear, it reminds you of where you're not going back to.
1: Man, can y'all imagine Dee Dee walking down the street, going to that laundromat with that basket
0: of clothes.
1: Oh, my God.
0: Basket of clothes and a bunch of quarters in my pocket.
1: Oh, my God.
3: ain't gonna lie to you. Don't let that basket have one of them plastic parts poking out of it.
0: Oh yeah.
3: And then poke in your side every time you step. Oh, I couldn't stand them baskets.
1: You know damn well you shouldn't have put no shoes in there with that and they tow it up.
0: So anyways, I just wanted to say shouts out to everybody. I saw a lot of folks came out to say hi, some high school friends and people like that. So that's it was really dope. It was like really going back. I mean, like going home. I felt like I was, oh God, I don't want to say
2: you
0: Diddy.
2: Know, you know what I thought? You're a survivor.
0: All right, thank you for that. We'll use that one too. But anyway, shouts out again to everybody listening, Colleen Forehood. It's Diddy in the morning.
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0: $1,000 minute game. But listen, let me ask you this. Trey G, you don't swim, do you, Trey?
1: I can't swim.
0: You can't swim.
1: Yeah, I cannot.
2: Have you tried?
1: Yes.
2: For real?
1: I went to a water park, followed a little boy down the slide, and I didn't know it was water at the bottom. I hit the water butt first, and I just started drowning just instantly.
3: Instantly.
1: Then I heard somebody say, stand up! Stand up!
3: It's 2 feet.
1: I said, oh, my bad.
0: Trey, were you swallowing water and getting scared?
2: You were slapping that water like a bird.
1: Yeah. Yeah, it wasn't great. Yeah.
0: Cruz, you swim a lot?
4: Yeah, I'm a good swimmer.
0: You know,
4: I jumped in a wave pool once, though, like, you know, the artificial waves, thinking okay. I'm a great swimmer. I realized real quick I wasn't that good of a swimmer.
0: Well,
1: to humble you.
0: Here's what they said. The average adult does this only 6 times a year, and they say go for a swim. Only 6 times a year.
4: Oh, no.
2: Oh, wow.
1: If I could swim, I'd probably do it more.
2: I think so, too.
1: Yeah, I'd do it more.
0: I'm all right. My brothers and sisters taught me how to swim. So that means I don't have the real technique.
1: Yo.
0: They just taught me how to survive myself, right. I guess, in the
1: water. Was it one of them ones where they just throw you into the pool and be like, do it?
0: Or they would tell me, like, I'd jump off
1: the board,
0: and I'd fall to the bottom, and they'd come down and get me. I'd just sit down there at the bottom of the pool, and then they come and get me. That's trust, ain't it?
1: It is. That is. That's also good breath control, too.
0: It was. I would just sit there and look up like, are y'all going to come get me?
1: Yeah.
4: In the water.
2: Be the only one that go to the 8-foot part and still have no problem.
1: Oh, God. As a kid.
2: As a kid.
0: Because of what they did to me and let me just sit there in the water, that's probably why I'm not that scared. Do you know what I mean? Like, I'm not that scared of the water like that.
1: Okay.
0: And even though I can't swim well.
1: Yeah. It's best not to panic, I've heard, if you get in this situation.
0: Right.
1: Yeah.
0: So I don't panic because I'm used to them coming to get me. All right, let's get into the game.
5: It's time to boss up with a bang. You got the answers, we got that bread. $1,000 all for you with the $1,000 minute game. Exclusively on DD in the Morning.
0: Hi, is this Wilnesha?
6: Yes, I'm here.
2: Wilnesha.
6: I'm doing good. I'm blessed. How are you?
0: Wonderful. Trey is loving your name, Wilnesha.
1: Yo, where does this name come from? Who you named after?
6: My Aunt Nancy.
0: Okay, wait, hold on. Okay. Wilnesha, what's going on? Are you walking into work or something? What's all that noise?
6: No, let me
1: break
6: in the car. I'm
1: sitting
6: in the car.
1: Okay.
6: Wilnesha
1: excited, too. Is your nickname Will or do they call you Nisha?
6: Nisha.
1: Nisha, you got kids? You got little ones?
6: Yes, I do.
1: How many?
6: I have 5 kids.
1: Oh, that's a lot of little
4: ones.
0: What are their ages?
6: 1, 2, 2, 4.
1: Hold on,
6: wait. 1, 2, 2, 4, and 6.
1: Oh, Nisha been busy. I'm telling you.
0: Wait, hold on a second. The 2 and 2, are they twins?
1: Are they twins?
6: No, they 10 months apart.
1: I know, that's right.
0: I must be talking to my mama. We must be in a time warp. We done went back in time.
2: I'm telling you.
0: So that is my mother. Like that. You had 5 babies, what, within 6 years?
6: Yep.
0: And 2 are the same age, and they not twins. You went in for your 6-week checkup like my mama, and they said you were pregnant?
6: Yes, ma'am.
2: Damn, Nisha, you don't need no more now.
6: I ain't having no more.
1: Nisha good at something. I ain't talking about video games.
2: And we ain't talking about cooking either.
4: Giving life.
1: Come on, Nisha.
4: Yes.
0: She's good at giving life. There
1: That's
0: it is.
1: Right.
0: Spin the wheel. Here we go.
1: Oh, Nisha.
7: DJ. J. Cruz. JJ from The Sip.
8: Trey G. Trey G.
7: $20 bonus.
1: Hey. All right, Nisha, we're going to win some money for them babies. I'm going to read you the 10 questions. If you don't know the answer, Nisha, what you going to say?
6: Pass.
1: If you don't know the answer, just say pass, okay?
6: Okay.
1: All right. Then we're going to spin the block, answer it again, and we got to go fast, no hesitation, okay?
6: Okay.
1: Let's get paid. First question. Which do you prefer, more hip-hop or R&B?
6: R&B.
1: What was the last concert you went to?
6: NBA Youngboy.
1: How many albums did Drake recently release?
6: Two.
1: Keep going.
6: Three.
1: There you go.
2: Yeah, there.
1: What's the state capital of Florida? State capital of Florida.
6: Pass.
1: A singer Ella May is in a relationship with which basketball player?
0: Pass.
6: Pass.
1: Which female comedian became the first funny lady to get the cover of Sports Illustrated?
6: Oh, my God. I don't know. I passed.
1: What was the 5th question that I asked you? Number 5.
6: LMA boyfriend?
1: No. Yeah. Which prestigious award has J. Cruz won?
6: Um,
8: You said, what was the question?
1: Which prestigious award has J. Cruz won?
0: Y'all got four out of eight. You didn't even get to 10. Here's what you missed. You missed this one. What's the state capital of Florida? Tallahassee.
2: Yep. Mm-hmm.
0: Singer Ella May is in a relationship with which basketball player? Jason Tatum.
2: JT.
0: And then which female comedian became the first funny lady to get the cover of Sports Illustrated? Tiffany Haddish.
2: She ready.
0: So you got four out of 10, Nisha. You're going to get $10 every correct answer. We added up as $40, but add that extra 20 that you got. $60.
2: Come on, thank you.
1: All right, Nene.
0: $60. Do me a favor. Tell everybody in the show that gave you a shot at that $1,000.
8: Meet me in the morning.
7: G100.

0: $100, right? $150, $200. That's about it, right? $200. I always tell people, because I said I work too hard for my money to throw it away. Another one is this. I've often told people it's very rare that you see me walking around with red bottoms all the time and all done up. I said, because unless my credit cards are at a zero balance, you ain't going to see me stunting too hard, right?
1: Yes, correct.
0: Because the interest in is you paying too much money. So let's talk about that. The material things and the value that we're putting on stuff.
2: Yeah, you know what people don't do, Didi? They don't realize how much hours of their life they are spending when they buy these material things, right? So I'll give you an example. Let's say somebody who's listening, and I'm not coming for nobody, right? But let's say somebody who's listening makes $20 an hour.
0: Okay.
2: And they decide, you know what, I work hard. I want to, you know, I want to treat myself. I want to get a Gucci bag, right? So they buy a Gucci bag for $3,000. And they're like, all right, that's no big deal. But now what you got to think about is you make $20 an hour. So you just gave away 150 hours of your life for a bag that you're not, you can't even use all the time.
0: Right. Come on.
2: You can only use it on a weekend, right? You can't wear it to work, right? And so now you're working and making $20 an hour. You just gave away 150 hours of your life for something that you could only wear once in a while.
0: Well, dang.
2: That don't make sense to me, right? And so

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1: Like reggae?
0: Sure.
1: Or a sea shanty?
0: If that's your thing.
1: Or pirate metal.
0: This boat trip is going to be interesting.
2: Don't you love it? Oh, it's so good!
0: It feels good to be Boatyou. 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
3: I want you to do instead is the money that you earn, figure out how can you buy assets, income-producing assets. That could be you could start a business. That could be you selling merchandise. You could write a book. You could get real estate. Stocks, whatever. There's so many, royalties from a song that you, whatever it is, right?
4: Mm-hmm.
3: Take that money, invest that money into something that is gonna produce income for you. And then the only way that you could buy things is with the income that comes from the asset that you actually bought.
4: If you
3: do that, you will be rich forever. You will never go broke. You will never have to figure out, how you're going to make ends meet. Because guess what? This earned income now multiplies, yourself, because that earned income goes into assets. That asset never goes away. That asset, you always own it.
4: Mm-hmm.
3: So if you ever got down and out, you can always sell the asset to get the money back.
4: Mm.
3: But now that asset is bringing you cash flow. And in the words of the great Wu-Tang Clan, cash rules everything around me.
4: I like it. Right.
5: Dollar bill, yeah.
4: All right.
3: Mm. Like Reverend Ike says, if you spend money, you end money, right? Mm-hmm. So if I work hard and I make money and now I spend the money on Tom Ford glasses, now that's it. It's over, right? Now if I ever want more money, I gotta keep working. But if I work and I invest that money in an asset, now that asset is pregnant now, right?
4: Mm-hmm.
3: And it's gonna give me money babies.
4: Mm-hmm.
3: But guess what? It could keep giving me babies. It could keep giving me money babies over and over and over again, opposed to me having to physically work. So,
4: you know what? I never wanted babies before in my life, but you just made me want some.
5: Well,
4: hell, I want
3: get
4: money.
3: You some money babies.
4: Yeah, some money babies now.
5: And I really hope everybody listens to this man
4: too.
5: What he's just said.
4: I agree.
5: The knowledge in school. I mean, because if you think about it, that's right. I mean, them Tom Ford, them Gucci bags. You can't use that all the time. Because now the way society is, once you put that stuff on social media, you got to wait a while.
4: And it goes out of style.
5: Down, right.
4: But listen, I'll be glad when the book about money babies comes out, because I'm waiting on that.
3: Next up, coming soon.
4: Yeah,
5: right.
4: I want to read about that. That's what we want. All right, listen, Ash Cash, let everybody know how to reach you, how to get your books.
3: Yes. You can also connect with me on my website, iamashcash.com. Follow me on all social media platforms at iamashcash. And meet me every Monday on
4: right
3: DD
4: here.
3: In the
4: yes,
3: morning.
4: There it is. There it is.
5: Ash
4: Cash. All right, y'all, it's DD in the morning.
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8: Ring, ring. Who the f*** is that? It's a 9-1-1 number, so you know it's that.

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1: All right. Hey, good morning. DD in the morning. Again, let me shout out to Colleen Ford Hood all weekend long. I'll be hanging out at the churches and the subway and the hair salon and everything else. I just want everyone to know that, all right?
2: Not the hair salon.
1: Yep, that too. All right. Hey, listen, let's get into our hot topics, though, because did y'all hear about the woman talking about her sex life, a very famous woman talking about her sex life at the age of 76?
3: I love that.
1: Come on. Here we go.
4: Welcome to the chat. Hot topics.
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1: First, we got to talk about the dozens of empty Waymo cars that are flooded the neighborhoods in Atlanta. Take a listen.
6: Waymo after Waymo after Waymo enter this dead-end street, usually early in the morning.
7: I think yesterday morning we had 50 cars that came through between 6 and 7.
6: Neighbors on Battleview Drive started seeing the autonomous, driverless cars 2 months ago, but the groupings and large number of Waymos just started circling in and out in the last couple weeks.
7: And we had at 1.8 Waymos that were stuck trying to figure out how to turn around.
6: The Waymos are empty and not picking anyone up, and parents are worried, not only calling it excessive, but dangerous. Neighbors reached out to Waymo and have not got a response. They've also contacted their council member, representatives, and GDOT and don't know what to do.
2: Sheesh. I'm hearing a lot of issues with these Waymo cars.
1: Yeah.
2: I'm hearing a lot more issues. Mm. Unfortunately, I mean, that's the only way they can practice them.
1: Yeah.
2: You can't do it in an empty car lot or a parking lot. Yep. You got to put them out there in the fire and see how they work.
1: I'm going to ask another question. Why do we need it?
2: That's a great question.
1: Okay.
2: That's a damn
1: that's all
2: great
1: I'm
2: question.
1: Yeah. I mean, I'm just curious. Yeah. Okay, all right.
2: Seems like Uber and Lyft is like popping.
1: All right, right. That's what I'm trying to figure out. Like, why do we need it?
3: That's a really good question. I can't lie.
1: Okay. All right, let me move on then. And let's talk about, Dr. Cheyenne Bryan.
2: Why you say it was such
1: because I saw, sorrow. Okay, let me tell you why. They didn't put up memes on the woman. No. They got her standing there because they say she has a fake doctorate or something. And they have her standing there with Dr. J.
2: Oh, God.
1: Dr. Dre.
2: Oh, no.
1: Doc McStuffin.
2: Shut up.
1: I mean, really, yeah. They got her with all these fake doctors.
2: Dr. Papa Pimple was
1: Pimple
2: on
1: Popper?
2: One. Yeah, Pimple Popper. Then I saw Dr. Strange.
8: Shut up.
1: and Dr. Seuss.
2: Dr. Seuss.
8: Yeah. Well, Dr. Cheyenne Bryan is now addressing some of the critics, saying that she needs to produce some proof of her degrees, pretty much.
9: Why not drop doctor if you cannot bring forth the doctoral degree?
10: So I've already covered this, right? And we're here, obviously, to talk about my new book. So I've earned the title. I have multiple degrees, and I'm not going to prove anything to anybody, and we're going to leave it just as that. Yeah,
9: Dr. Cheyenne Bryant,
10: baby, Dr. Cheyenne Bryant.
9: And that's where, and you're standing by that.
10: Standing by it, yeah, right. Because I earned it.
1: Mm.
8: Dang. Yeah, she said she ain't proving Nathaniel to nobody.
1: She's going to have to. If she doesn't prove it, the internet, every other podcaster, everybody's going to prove it to her. Either they're going to prove that she got it or she didn't. She could say that she's done, but I'm telling you, the people are not done.
2: No. Until you have some type of proof, you have to continue to answer these questions.
3: And I feel like people are going to go out their way to not address you as doctor. Just to spite you.
8: Well, that was there's already kind of like some fallout about it. She had a event this weekend where she had like two other panelists. One of the panelists dropped out because he said he didn't want to sit next to her because she's lying basically about
3: her doctrine.
8: This whole situation is what he said.
1: He sure did. He was like, I ain't going to be there.
8: Yeah.
1: I saw that.
3: I got mine. I can actually show you my
8: guy. And I think she kind of banking on people just moving on, like the news cycle, just eliminating the story.
1: Yeah, her credibility now is being questioned, and that's sad. And I don't think people are going to pay attention to the book at this point, you know?
8: Yeah.
1: But I did like some of the things this woman says. I really do.
8: I like her,
1: Listen, there's a woman now, an actress, 76 years old, talking about her sex life.
3: Pam Grier was sitting down with Julia Dreyfus from Seinfeld, and she said that at 76, her sex life,
11: I mean, just by the amount of energy you have right now, zest you've got for life, I was going to ask you how old do you feel, but you must feel very young. You seem very young to me.
12: Yes, I do, because when you're young, you can have 3, 4, 5 orgasms in an hour, but when you get my age, you have 1 orgasm in the last 3 days.
1: Damn.
11: What are you doing down there to get a 3-day orgasm?
12: You don't have to do anything, but when it happens, I just want to tell you, you just be prepared. It's going to be 3 whole days. I think it's my age.
11: Oh, my God. Maybe when you're 90, it'll be a whole week.
12: If I could have had that when I was younger, I would have had a better life and better boyfriends, okay?
1: Wow.
2: What the hell? Man, that's a what the hell
1: right
2: there.
1: And at 76?
2: It's going to last 3 days.
1: Okay, I didn't know at 76 you still have sex. At what age you going to stop? Yeah. At what age you stop having sex?
8: Pam Grier used to be boy so sexy from what I hear back in the day.
2: Man, what you talking about?
3: Al Pacino and...
1: oh, that's right. Well, how easy to say?
3: Robert De Niro, they were
1: okay, JJ, how old are you going to be when you think you're going to be done with sex? Yeah.
2: I'm going to stop. I'm going to try to go to my... At least mid-80s or something, if I can.
1: Wow, mid-80s, you?
2: Yeah.
3: Stop having sex? Why?
1: Okay, what age?
8: I'm going to say never. You had one of them good flashbacks. I kind of want to see what they're like again.
2: Yeah.
1: All right. Okay.
8: What about you? Talk about some us.
2: Yeah, us.
1: Oh, I ain't saying nothing. All right.
3: Yeah. What you mean?
8: Yeah, all right.
2: Come on.
8: Yeah,
2: what I thought.
1: Coming up, we got to shut the show down next. It's Dee Dee in the morning.
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16: A mild start for Monday morning. Throughout the day, mostly sunny, and it will be warm this afternoon with highs in the upper 80s. And tonight, mostly clear, lows in the mid-60s. That's your forecast. I'm WJCL 22 Storm Tracker meteorologist Jonathan Myers.
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We're done. The show is over, everybody. We had a wonderful day. We learned a lot, but you know what? It is Friday, and we've had a wonderful week. And we want to thank everyone who listened to us this week. And we want to know and tell you, you are our friend. Thank you.

0: morning. It's Dee Dee in the morning. All right, listen, let's get into our hot topics because Russell Simmons is out here talking. Did y'all hear what Russell Simmons said about being in the Epstein files? If you haven't heard it, we got to tell you. Here we go.
1: Hot topics. We back on that.
2: Thanks.
1: Only on Dee Dee in the morning.
0: All right, so before we even get into anything, y'all saw this about the Navy jets that collided at an art show. Did y'all see this?
3: Oh, boy.
0: This was crazy, and they were saying, I guess, the pilots were able to eject. Take a listen.
4: The terrifying scene unfolding during an air show at Mountain Home Air Force Base outside of Boise, Idaho. A pair of naval jets appearing to collide in midair 2 miles northwest of the base. Sparks and debris flying as the jets plummeted towards the ground before erupting in a ball of flames. 4 parachutes immediately deployed, the aviators descending in front of the smoking wreckage. As onlookers watched, an announcer can be heard. A naval spokesperson confirms all 4 successfully ejected. They were evaluated by medical personnel and are in stable condition.
5: Mm. I love that.
3: Jeez. Now, at first I thought it was fake, to be honest. I mean, I thought it was an AI video, right. And then until you continue to watch it, then kept, you know, being on people's timeline, like, wow.
0: You know, that's one thing I can't stand about this whole AI stuff, though, either.
3: Yeah.
0: Nowadays, you can't tell what's
3: know.
0: Real.
3: You don't know.
0: And it's so confusing. It's like, what are we doing here? I don't know what is reality.
3: Yeah.
5: Right? It's tough.
0: But it is.
5: Luckily, though, since that was a real situation, those pilots ejected. So yeah. I didn't realize it was 4 pilots there at the same time.
3: At the same time. Okay.
5: Well, you know, each ship or whatever, each plane.
0: Yeah.
5: But my goodness.
0: Did you just call them a ship?
3: Ship.
5: Yeah, my bad.
0: I know that's bad.
6: It's better than saying cockpit.
0: Yeah, good point. All
3: but right. one of them didn't know how to use his parachute too good when he ejected because he went straight to the smoke. I was like, dude, can you put your signal on? Go left.
0: Hey, merge. They said that's rare, and they survived. That's good news, right? Russell Simmons. Y'all heard this story with Russell Simmons?
6: My man is out there sitting in an interview letting people know everything that's going on, but this interviewer asked him something about Epstein, and he ain't like it.
7: I want to find out, what was your relationship like with Jeffrey Epstein? Because your name is in the files.
8: A Ugandan model wanted to give me her Bible. That's what's in the files.
7: You never went to the parties, none of that?
8: No.
7: Never been to the islands?
8: No. What are you talking about? Why would you even say that?
7: No, I'm asking.
8: Looking for clickbait. My name is in the Epstein files because a Ugandan model, she was Miss Uganda, wanted to give me her Bible. I don't know how that ended up in the files, but there was somebody wrote, she's looking to give Russell Simmons her Bible.
7: That's so
8: I never
7: random,
8: got the
7: man.
8: Bible. SpongeBob is in the Epstein files multiple times, more than me. You know, these are just words that came out and names that came out. I'm famous. Every famous person's in there somehow.
0: You know what, though? Yeah. You can tell that Russell Simmons, number one, Russell said, why would you ask me that? Based on your history. Based on the rumors.
5: You lucky, that's the only thing we asked you.
0: Right, based on the fact that you didn't move to Bali, is why he asked. And then the other thing you could also tell that Russell Simmons was so concerned that he actually did some research. He had his lawyer, see how many times I mentioned the name, please. Because he knew for a fact. You notice that?
5: Yeah. Say SpongeBob was mentioned more times than I was. Mm-hmm. That's a crazy defense, boy.
0: Very, very.
3: And then look, when he said, man, why are you asking me that? I'm sure as soon as that interview was over, he said, that's why I ain't coming home. That's the main reason right there, I ain't coming home.
5: That's exactly why.
3: Yeah. I'm going to Starbucks over here.
0: Finally, Rick Ross is explaining something about what? All the women that he has in his life?
5: Yeah. Rick Ross was basically asked about the stable of women that he keeps around him and if he would ever see himself getting married. His answer might surprise you.
9: I meet a chick, if I fuck with you, you deserve the ball, shorty. Come kick it with me. Boom, boom, boom. Everybody don't deserve you to fuck with and have a long-term relationship. I don't know how it's up. If we cool, we cool.
3: Yeah.
9: And let's enjoy it. I ain't your enemy.
3: Can you trust a woman?
9: You can't trust a lot. I mean, 2 months with me could change your life forever, shorty.
3: Gotcha.
9: And they understand that and they appreciate that. And majority of the time, they'll do anything to keep that line of communication there. It's something for me to fall in love the first night. They mind made up. Let's go marry her. I don't understand that. I done experienced amazing. But it ain't meant to be talked about marriage. Go get them other new heels. Because the heels you had on, I saw your toe print engraved at the front.
3: Dang.
5: Say what you want about Rick Ross. He is kind of funny, though.
3: Yeah, he is. Yeah, he is.
0: Okay. All right, Rick.
5: You make a good point.
6: I agree with him, though. I ain't never had that good of a date where you said marriage or even thought it on the first date. You must be done.
5: Dee Dee, obviously, you want to agree with him. It's just something in your spirit.
0: I know. The only thing I'll say is one of the most successful rappers, and they said there's a lot of them that are successful, they end up married. And there's something to be said about that. Shout out to Jay-Z and Beyonce. Create themselves a real ass home. Look at T.I. and Tiny. They got them a real ass family and things. Maybe.
5: Look at Swiss Beats and Alicia Keys.
0: Yep. So I'm just saying, maybe you need to settle down, Rick.
6: Look at Jeezy and
0: You're going to say Jeezy and Jeannie Mott? Okay. All right, listen. Coming up, we're going to shut the show down next. It's the Dee Dee in the Morning.
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13: A mild start for Monday morning. Throughout the day, mostly sunny, and it will be warm this afternoon with highs in the upper 80s. And tonight, mostly clear, lows in the mid-60s. That's your forecast. I'm WJCL 22 Storm Tracker meteorologist Jonathan Myers.
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0: are done, but what did we learn today? Trey G, what you learn?
1: We learned that Drake, he actually released Iceman over the weekend. It's suspected to sell about 400,000 to 800,000 copies.
0: Yeah.
1: He also has some diss records towards Kendrick.
0: Damn. All right, so Cruz, what about you?
2: Mr. Russell Simmons sitting during an interview and doesn't like the question about Epstein's files and why he was in them.
0: All right, what about you, JJ?
3: And I learned my man Paul Pierce said, man, y'all leave Cheyenne Bryant alone, man. I believe in him. I trust her.
0: Yep, and let me see. Some other stuff that we found out about you guys. Let's see, Sheryl Underwood, she now has a special coming to Netflix. And got a new talent agency.
1: Yep.
0: All from that one roast. See, one moment can change your whole life.
3: That's all it takes, one moment. One moment,
0: could change your whole life. We also found out about Clarissa Shields slapped Alicia Baumgartner, they said.
1: Yeah.
0: And we're going to see what's getting ready to happen with that. And Keith Lee, shouts out to him. This man actually came to New Orleans, did 20,000 people at a big family fest, so we got a shout out to him because that right there is pretty dope. All right, tomorrow on the show, get ready. We got a dope discussion for you. We also got cash, we got laughs, and more.
1: Ooh.
0: So make sure you meet us right back here on Didi in the Morning.
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18: For the afternoon, mostly sunny and warm with highs in the upper 80s. Mostly clear tonight, lows in the mid 60s. For Tuesday, we'll continue seeing sunshine and temperatures remaining warm, highs in the mid to upper 80s. That's your forecast. I'm WJCL 22 Storm Tracker meteorologist Jonathan Myers.
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1: I didn't see any shows in Atlanta, but you could see on Tuesday, June 9th, Bank of America Stadium in Charlotte. Post Malone, I Like You, G100.

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20: For the afternoon, mostly sunny and warm with highs in the upper 80s. Mostly clear tonight, lows in the mid-60s. For Tuesday, we'll continue seeing sunshine and temperatures remaining warm, highs in the mid to upper 80s. That's your forecast. I'm WJCL 22 Storm Tracker meteorologist Jonathan Myers.
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11: 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Well, what you know about that? This is G100 Weather.
12: For the afternoon, mostly sunny and warm with highs in the upper 80s. Mostly clear tonight, lows in the mid-60s. For Tuesday, we'll continue seeing sunshine and temperatures remaining warm, highs in the mid to upper 80s. That's your forecast. I'm WJCL 22 Storm Tracker meteorologist Jonathan Myers.
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0: You work hard all week. You deserve a Saturday that's all about you. And I've got it all planned for you. 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
11: 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Well, what you know about that? This is G100 Weather.
12: For the afternoon, mostly sunny and warm with highs in the upper 80s. Mostly clear tonight, lows in the mid 60s. For Tuesday, we'll continue seeing sunshine and temperatures remaining warm, highs in the mid to upper 80s. That's your forecast. I'm WJCL 22 Storm Tracker meteorologist Jonathan Myers.
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13: Yeah, weather, what you know about that?
11: This is G100 weather.
14: For the afternoon, mostly sunny and warm with highs in the upper 80s. Mostly clear tonight, lows in the mid 60s. For Tuesday, we'll continue seeing sunshine and temperatures remaining warm, highs in the mid to upper 80s. That's your forecast. I'm WJCL 22 Storm Tracker meteorologist Jonathan Myers.
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16: Ring, ring. What the f*** is that? It's a nominal number, so you know it knows that.

0: in heels. We can go bottle for bottle in this junk. Strip club stunt, I'm a stunt hard. We can go dollar for dollar in this junk. He Mr. Get It Done. I'm Mrs. One of One. Fall in love every time we link. He got me sprung.com.
1: Oh Lord.
0: Mind these girls can't keep it peace.
1: Sure can't.
0: I ain't stressing on you, you ain't stressing on me. Boy, I don't wanna push you on a leash.
1: Never that.
0: You a dog, I'm a dog, we can keep it in the streets.
1: God.
0: I ain't in your business and you ain't in mine.
1: Still in mine.
0: Yeah, we both outside.

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2: 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The Baker Boys are about to enter.
1: Hey!

0: Monday. Hope your weekend was incredible. We are the Baker Boys. Welcome back. Now, we're going to shout out to this lady right here, the Latina Forever, Carol G.
1: Yep, she's set to receive the International Artist Award of Excellence at the American Music Awards.
0: Wow.
1: Yeah, big honor.
0: She's on a roll, huh?
1: Yep.
0: First is Bad Bunny, now Carol G. They just don't stop.
1: It's taking over. Taking over.
0: Baker Boys in the building for a Manifest Monday. Let's go.
2: 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Baker Boys.
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4: T100. Hey, whoa. Hey, I can't lie, I wanted you the first time that I saw you. Try to diss me till you realize I'm someone you could talk to.
1: Real.
4: You've been hurt over and over, tell me, what has it taught you? Soon as you fell for me, though, I had caught you, didn't I? Dead your exes, don't let them haunt you. You know if they want what's best for them, then they still want you.

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4: All right, guys, Baker Boy's in here. 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
0: All right, she's going to receive the International Artist Award of Excellence and perform at the 52nd American Music Awards, becoming the first artist since Whitney Houston in 2009 to earn that honor. Wow. Who are we talking about? We're talking about the Colombian superstar, Karol G.
4: Hey.
0: Saying she has redefined what it means to be a global artist and helped take Latin music to new heights, okay? The singer recently became the first Latina to headline Coachella.
4: Yes.
0: And sold 2 million tickets in 4 days for her upcoming tour.
4: Wow.
0: So big ups to Karol G, man. This is a big honor right here.
4: Yeah, it totally is. And also, the 2026 AMAs are going to be hosted by Queen Latifah.
0: Nice.
4: It's going to be airing live on May 25th, so you can all see it out there, even if you don't speak Spanish. And there's your Baker Buzz.
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1: Oh, I know. 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Or barely awake. Paddle to the metal.
2: Oh, man. I should do this for a living.
0: It feels good to be Boatu. 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
1: Eric V has a real story about a Canadian.
0: Yeah, because you say everything I say is AI and fake, when it's not true.
1: And it comes across your phone, I have to side-eye it.
0: All right, so a Canadian man leaves his wife and seven children. He has a wife and seven children. Let me remind you here.
1: Oh, boy.
0: To pursue his dream of living as a six-year-old girl.
1: And how is he going to do this?

0: It's Dee Dee in the morning on G100. And it's time to get the girls together. Those outfits, Red D and Day Drink at In Market Arena. 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
13: 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The Baker Boys are about to enter. Hey!

0: happy weekend was incredible. We are the Baker Boys. Welcome back. Now, we're going to shout out to this lady right here, the Latina Forever, Carol G.
1: Yep, she's set to receive the International Artist Award of Excellence at the American Music Awards.
0: Wow.
1: Yeah, big honor.
0: She's on a roll, huh?
1: Yep.
0: First is Bad Bunny, now Carol G. They just don't stop.
1: It's taking over. Taking over.
0: Baker Boys in the building for a Manifest Monday. Let's go.
2: Back to the music with those Baker Boys. Baker Boys.
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8: Yeah.

0: 100. I don't know what they're putting in the water in Canada, but it's got to be pretty bad if this man leaves his children, 7 children and a wife.
1: Yeah, a 46-year-old from Canada left his family behind to live as a 6-year-old girl, saying he wants to transition and escape the pressures of adulthood.
0: Oh, well, we should all do that then, right?
1: Yeah.
0: Oh, I'm 6. I'm sorry, I can't work. It's called child labor, baby. Headed out to China.
1: After separating from his wife for 23 years, he began a hormone therapy and was later taken in by an older couple who treat him like a granddaughter, supporting his chosen lifestyle. What are your thoughts about this?
0: It's the grandparents' fault. It's these older grown folks that are bored and they need someone to play with. That's what's going on here.
1: Wow.
0: Come on in here. Bring your little dress with you. I don't know about those people in Canada, boy. Eric V., you say this story is real, but
1: it is real.
0: It's highly unbelievable.
1: Somebody just looked it up.
0: Okay. Hi.

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7: All right, she's going to receive the International Artist Award of Excellence and perform at the 52nd American Music Awards, becoming the first artist since Whitney Houston in 2009 to earn that honor. Wow. Who are we talking about? We're talking about the Colombian superstar, Karol G.
6: Hey.
7: Saying she has redefined what it means to be a global artist and helped take Latin music to new heights, okay? The singer recently became the first Latina to headline Coachella.
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12: For the afternoon, mostly sunny and warm with highs in the upper 80s. Mostly clear tonight, lows in the mid 60s. For Tuesday, we'll continue seeing sunshine and temperatures remaining warm, highs in the mid to upper 80s. That's your forecast. I'm WJCL 22 Storm Tracker meteorologist Jonathan Myers.
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4: You know, when you talk about these stories of kids with diseases and things like that going on in their life, there's much more serious than what I got going on in my life.
0: Yeah.
4: And they raise all kinds of money for awareness.
0: It makes
4: me feel like I'm not doing
0: it. You're losing.
4: Yeah.
0: You're totally losing at life, Harry V. A three-year-old boy with a rare inherited genetic disorder. Do you have a rare inherited genetic disorder?
4: No. I guess I'm losing at life.
0: Exactly. In Illinois has helped raise about $500,000 for an inclusive playground at his school.
4: Nice.
0: Bedford Erickson's family shares his journey online, including his use of a walker and physical challenges caused by his condition.
4: Yeah.
0: The family partnered with Unlimited Play to fund an accessible playground, sports court, and pavilion at Bedford School, with construction already underway while fundraising continues.
4: $500,000.
0: Yeah.
4: Man, doing a lot right there. So shout out to him,
0: Bedford,
4: bro.
0: Bedford Erickson. You do it, boy.
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1: This is G100 Traffic.
2: Keeping an eye out now for some delays as you're leaving town in areas, including on Dean Forest Road southbound, slowing down there, getting towards Highway 80. Louisville Road is your intersection there. And also keeping an eye on some delays up through Port Wentworth on Augusta Road northbound, tapping the brakes, getting past Jimmy DeLoge Parkway up towards I-95. Looks like you're freeing up there, getting past the interstate. And also congestion for you to keep an eye on over on Abercorn Street westbound, slowing down there at times, getting towards Veterans Parkway. Another traffic update in minutes. I'm Zach Grizzle.
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1: We are your Mega Boys, and it's time for your What the F News.
0: Nick V, have you ever thought about doing like a surgery to make yourself look a certain way?
1: No.
0: At all?
1: Negatory.
0: All right, well, Russian men are taking it to a different level. They're trying to get cauliflower ear procedures so they can look like MMA fighters.
1: So they're faking it. They don't want to just get beat up, huh? They want to fake their way to sexiness. I can't.
2: Let's get the party started. See you at the bar, you was hardly talking. That's when I knew that your heart was scarring. Friends to lovers need a part to star in. Like, wait, babe, let me

0: with the look associated with veteran MMA fighters from getting their head beat in. Cauliflower ear is typically caused by repeated blunt trauma in combat sports, causing blood to pool under the ear's cartilage and harden in a wrapped shape so it can't be reversed.
1: Comrade, come over here.
0: Cauliflower ear, bro.
1: Comrade, please, put your head on table. I will beat you for free.
0: Medical experts warn of the unlicensed procedures that carry serious risk, including hearing loss,
1: right.
0: And cartilage infection that can develop into dangerous hematomas.
1: Man, they have way too much coldness and way too much time on their hand in Russia. There's your weather news.
0: Just take a shot of vodka.
1: Yes. G100.

0: 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This is
1: G100 Traffic.
2: Taking a look at some congestion now throughout town on I-516 eastbound and westbound. Seeing some cramping up there, getting towards Abercorn Street from east and westbound lanes. Also keeping an eye on congestion over on Highway 80 westbound, headed towards Pooler. Slowing down there, passing Dean Forest Road over towards I-95. Picking up past the interstate, similar cases up towards Port Wentworth, Augusta Road northbound, as well as Jimmy Loge Parkway westbound. In either case, slowing down, getting up towards I-95, but freeing up past the interstate. Another traffic update in minutes. I'm Zach Grizzle.
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2: I don't know what they're putting in the water in Canada, but it has got to be pretty bad if this man leaves his children, seven children and a wife.
3: Yeah, a 46-year-old from Canada left his family behind to live as a six-year-old girl, saying he wants to transition and escape the pressures of adulthood.
2: Oh, well, we should all do that then, right?
3: Yeah.
2: Oh, I'm six. I'm sorry. I can't work. I can't. It's called child labor, baby. Headed out to China.
3: After separating from his wife for 23 years, he began a hormone therapy and was later taken in by an older couple who treat him like a granddaughter, supporting his chosen lifestyle. What are your thoughts about this?
2: It's the grandparents' fault. It's the older grown folks that are bored and they need they need someone to play with. That's what's going on here.
3: Wow.
2: Come on in here. Bring your little dress with you. I don't know about those people in Canada, boy. Eric V, you say this story is real.
3: It is real.
2: It's highly unbelievable.
3: Somebody just looked it up.
2: Okay.
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5: 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Weather, what you know about that?
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6: For the afternoon, mostly sunny and warm with highs in the upper 80s. Mostly clear tonight, lows in the mid 60s. For Tuesday, we'll continue seeing sunshine and temperatures remaining warm, highs in the mid to upper 80s. That's your forecast. I'm WJCL 22 Storm Tracker meteorologist Jonathan Myers.
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2: What's brown, round, and likes to get down? Yes, the Baker Boys. Hey.

0: Monday. Eric V and Nick V up in the building. Coming up in this hour's Make a Buzz.
1: I got a question for you, Eric V. Let's say you're a rock star from the 80s.
0: Uh-huh.
1: And you made lots and lots of money. And you have kids, but you're not going to be giving your kids any of that money.
0: Oh, yeah.
1: We'll tell you who he is.
0: Okay.
1: It's Nick V and Eric V, the Baker Boys.
0: It's not Jackie Chan.
1: No, it's a rock star from the 80s. Gotcha. Not a kung fu star from the 90s.
0: Axl Rose.
1: Sorry.
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2: It's the Baker Buzz
3: from Hollywood and beyond.
4: We specifically said no camera.
5: I've heard many stories of superstars or people that are well off have done well in the industry, like Jackie Chan, also Will Ferrell, and other people that are saying they're not going to give their kids the money. They got to earn it.
0: They got to
5: like
0: earn
5: they
0: it.
5: Did.
0: Yeah.
5: You know. So
0: yeah.
5: Let's talk about this 80s rock star
0: yeah.
5: who says they're not giving the inheritance to their kids.
0: Every breath you take, you got to make your own money. Sting,
5: really?
0: Sting stands by, not
5: wow.
0: giving his kids an inheritance. It's sticking to the plan, and his kids won't inherit his fortune.
5: So no Nepo babies there, huh?
0: No Nepo babies. Yeah, right. So he says, I'm paying for your education. You got shoes on your feet.
5: Right.
0: Go work.
5: Right.
0: What do you think about that? Now, if you had kids, would you do the same to your kids?
5: I would do the same thing. They got to earn the value of the dollar and how to make a living on their own. You know what I mean?
0: Yeah.
5: They got to sustain. Nobody helped me.
0: Yeah.
5: So
0: nobody left you a fortune
5: yeah.
0: behind to,
5: just because you got lucky.
0: To live
5: you
0: off
5: You know what
0: of?
5: I mean? You're not going
0: to
5: just come out here and just decide that, oh, I got lucky when I was born and my dad has money or my mom has money and I should get the benefits of that? No.
0: Well, some people do and some people don't. We were left with the hard work ethic pretty much
5: yeah.
0: and figure it out. And dad always did.
5: Yep.
0: He figured it out and that's what we're with. So Sting, standing by, not giving his kids that inheritance. What are you doing with your money?
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4: is G100 Traffic.
5: Looking at some congestion now down towards Richmond Hill, I-95 southbound. You're starting to slow down as you're getting close to Ford Avenue there at exit 90. Continuing to be a sluggish ride. Moving down towards Ocean Highway, exit 87. Picking up as you move south from there. Also keeping an eye on some congestion now as you're leaving town in spots, including Highway 80 westbound, getting past Dean Forest Road over towards I-95. You're slowing down in your westbound lanes. Picking up, though, as you get past the interstate, heading westbound towards Pooler. Another traffic update in minutes. I'm Zach Grizzle.
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1: It's Eric V and Nick V. Now, we know America has a major homelessness problem across the country.
0: Yeah, but be careful how you judge that book with that cover, right? There was a former homeless teen in LA accepted to 65 colleges.
1: Whoa.
0: Chooses an Ivy League school, 65 colleges.
1: Damn.

0: 100. Don't judge a book by the cover. That's what they always say, right?
1: Yeah.
0: We're talking about this homeless kid that was accepted to how many colleges?
1: Lamont Newell was accepted to 65 colleges.
0: Dang.
1: He said he applied broadly because his mother didn't have the same opportunity and credited after-school programs, basketball, and support from teachers for helping provide stability and academic encouragement. Newell plans to study industrial engineering at Columbia University starting this fall and hopes to study abroad in Egypt during college.
0: Man, that's amazing.
1: All right.
0: Shout out to him. And, you know, you just never know what kind of smarts they have, so you shouldn't judge them by their cover. Just have common decency.
1: And good luck to Lamont Newell.
0: Yeah, shout him out.

0: music, incredible food,
1: and the fun you've been craving.
0: Great drinks, better company. And of course, we're partying for a purpose. Every sip supports the Ronald McDonald House of Coastal Georgia,
1: helping local families when they need it most. 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This is
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2: Keeping eyes now on some congestion as you're leaving town in spots, including over on I-16 westbound. Tapping the brakes there a tad bit before Dean's Forest Road, exit 160. Continuing to be sluggish as you move westbound towards I-95. Westbound picking up as you get past there towards Polar Parkway, exit 155. Also keeping an eye on delays up on Augusta Road northbound, slowing down, getting out of Port Wentworth, passing Jimmy Loach Parkway up towards I-95. Another traffic update in minutes. I'm Zach Grizzle.
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8: Oh, boy.
9: You know, when you talk about these stories of kids with diseases and things like that going on in their life that is much more serious than what I got going on in my life.
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8: It makes
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8: You're losing.
9: Yeah.
8: You're totally losing at life, Eric V. A 3-year-old boy with a rare inherited genetic disorder. 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
9: No, I guess I'm losing at life.
8: Exactly. 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
9: Nice.
8: Bedford Erickson's family shares his journey online, including his use of a walker and physical challenges caused by his condition.
9: Yeah.
8: The family partnered with Unlimited Play to fund an accessible playground, sports court, and pavilion at Bedford School, with construction already underway while fundraising continues.
9: $500,000.
8: Yeah.
9: Man, doing a lot right there. So shout out to him,
8: Bedford,
9: bro.
8: Erickson. You do it, boy.
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11: 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Love what you know about that.
8: This is G100 weather.
12: For the afternoon, mostly sunny and warm with highs in the upper 80s. Mostly clear tonight, lows in the mid 60s. For Tuesday, we'll continue seeing sunshine and temperatures remaining warm, highs in the mid to upper 80s. That's your forecast. I'm WJCL 22 Storm Tracker meteorologist Jonathan Myers.
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2: All right, so when Nick V was talking about this story earlier, I'm like, how did somebody find somebody's dog ashes?
0: Yeah, a homeless man in Seattle was receiving community support after returning the ashes of a family's late Chihuahua that had been stolen during a car break-in.
2: Oh, that's why.
0: It felt, you know, when you say Chihuahua, all of a sudden, you know, my heart starts going. Chris, who has been homeless for 7 years, found the discarded bag containing the dog's ashes and memorial items in a dumpster.
2: What?
0: And contacted the family after seeing flyers posted in the area.
2: Oh, man.
0: Following the return of the items, a crowdfunding campaign has raised more than $6,400 to help Chris secure housing.
2: Jeez.
0: Furnish an apartment and for his rescued dog, Rio.
2: Wow, shout out to him, man, for being, you know, of the mind frame to, hey, this is somebody's loved one. I wonder if he knew it was a Chihuahua.
0: I mean, there was flyers up everywhere.
2: Yeah.
0: So they probably did know it was a Chihuahua if there's flyers showing.
2: Oh, right.
0: Right?
2: Of the urn.
0: Shouts out to Chris, man.
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3: Keeping an eye now on delays as you're leaving parts of town, including I-16 westbound. Tapping the brakes there, passing Dean Forest Road, exit 160, over towards I-95, exit 157. Also keeping an eye on congestion up through Port Wentworth on Augusta Road northbound. Tapping the brakes up past Jimmy DeLoach Parkway, getting towards I-95. Continuing to be a bit sluggish as you move northbound up towards Market Boulevard. That's a look at traffic. I'm Zach Grizzle.
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0: 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Nick V and Eric V, the Baker Boys, on a Manifest Monday.
1: Now, we all know dating is hard these days, especially online. Now, the founder of Bumble says the future of dating is your AI will date another person's AI and decide what's the best match for you. Can you think about this for a second?
0: No, I don't. I refuse. I'm not doing it. I'm not applying to it. And those websites don't work anyway. So who's this guy? What does he know?
1: It's a female.
0: Oh, what does she know?

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1: Fun, energetic DJs that make you feel good. Nick and Eric V, take it away.
0: Anybody who says the AI is going to be, the forerunner for me, like go and do all this work beforehand and then decide through the AI, I'm not sure if I'm there yet, Eric V.
2: All right, so now I got to create an AI version of myself now to have a date with somebody?
0: Yeah, but it's not really you.
2: What the hell? They're saying the future of dating may not be people talking to people anymore. According to Bumble founder Whitney Wolf, AI could soon date other AIs on your behalf, scanning thousands of profiles, filtering conversations, and selecting the best matches before you even say hello.
0: So they could go back on your digital footprint, literally for years. They can go to Facebook, they can go to Twitter, or X, or MySpace for that matter. And then they can also find out that you are an ambulance chaser, and you're never going to get a date.
2: Very true.
0: Back in 2003, Eric Vidal chased down an ambulance and was taken to jail briefly.
2: Wow. Thanks, Nick V.
0: I mean, that's the truth, right?
2: Putting my business in the street. That was never online.
0: AI's going to find it.
2: They're not going to find it because it's been expunged. You know what that word means?
0: Yes, I do.
2: Not on my record.
0: I can't spell it, but...
2: All right, we got to get up out of here. Thank you guys for tuning in on A Manifest Monday. We'll catch you tomorrow for Terrific Tuesday.
0: Yes, we will. G.

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3: Keeping an eye now on delays as you're leaving parts of town, including I-16 westbound. Tapping the brakes there, passing Dean Forest Road, exit 160, over towards I-95, exit 157. Also keeping an eye on congestion up through Port Wentworth on Augusta Road northbound. Tapping the brakes up past Jimmy DeLoach Parkway, getting towards I-95. Continuing to be a bit sluggish as you move northbound up towards Market Boulevard. That's a look at traffic. I'm Zach Grizzle.
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3: what?
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0: with the look associated with veteran MMA fighters from getting their head beat in. Cauliflower ear is typically caused by repeated blunt trauma in combat sports, causing blood to pool under the ear's cartilage and harden in a wrapped shape so it can't be reversed.
1: Comrade, come over here.
0: Cauliflower ear, bro.
1: Comrade, please, put your head on table. I will beat you for free.
0: Medical experts warn of the unlicensed procedures that carry serious risk, including hearing loss, and cartilage infection that can develop into dangerous hematomas.
1: Man, they have way too much coldness and way too much time on their hand in Russia. There's your WDM news.
0: Just take a shot of vodka.
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5: For the afternoon, mostly sunny and warm with highs in the upper 80s. Mostly clear tonight, lows in the mid 60s. For Tuesday, we'll continue seeing sunshine and temperatures remaining warm, highs in the mid to upper 80s. That's your forecast. I'm WJCL 22 Storm Tracker meteorologist Jonathan Myers.
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20: For the afternoon, mostly sunny and warm with highs in the upper 80s. Mostly clear tonight, lows in the mid 60s. For Tuesday, we'll continue seeing sunshine and temperatures remaining warm, highs in the mid to upper 80s. That's your forecast. I'm WJCL 22 Storm Tracker meteorologist Jonathan Myers.
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